0: and that their deepest sympathies go out to the families, loved ones, and all those affected. President Trump's son-in-law Jared Kushner speaking today after meeting with Ukrainian President Volodymyr Zelensky.
1: Our role is to try to be the ones who are pursuing the peace. And like I said, if it was easy, it would have been done a long time ago. But it's a very important and noble pursuit, and we're going to keep doing it with everything we have.
0: Kushner was there alongside U.S. Special Envoy Steve Witkoff. Yesterday, those two sat down with Russian President Vladimir Putin in Moscow. This is ABC News.
2: The Hill County Health Department was notified last week that a horse in the county was confirmed to have West Nile virus. Kim Berg, Chief Health Officer for Hill County, explains what West Nile virus is.
3: West Nile virus is a virus that's transmitted from mosquitoes to different mammals. Actually, it's usually mosquitoes to birds, but humans and horses can be an accidental host of West Nile virus, and then we do not pass it from human to human or horse to horse. We did have a horse test positive yesterday. We got the results, so we have a positive West Nile virus horse in Hill County.
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4: Good news for anglers. Cooling water temperatures mean fishing restrictions are lifting across southwestern Montana. Fish, wildlife, and parks officials have officially removed hoot owl restrictions for the Gallatin, Jefferson, Ruby, and Shields rivers. On the Madison River, restrictions immediately upstream of Ennis Reservoir and closures downstream have also been cleared. However, the afternoon heat isn't entirely gone. Hoot owl rules, which ban fishing from 2 p.m. to midnight, remain active on parts of the Madison River near Yellowstone and Warm Springs. Full drought closures also stay in effect for the Beaverhead and Big Hole rivers. The Montana Supreme Court says a data breach involving its electronic filing and case management system may have exposed information tied to court records across the state. According to court officials, Thomson Reuters notified Montana that unauthorized access to backup data stored in its C-Track system occurred between March and June earlier this year. The breach affected multiple states and may include personally identifiable information such as dates of birth and driver's license numbers. Officials say the breach occurred on Thomson Reuters servers, not within Montana's court network, and investigators are working to determine the full scope of the incident. Free credit monitoring is being offered to potentially affected individuals. This has been a production of New Media Broadcasters.
5: It's hard to believe it's been 20 years since you said, "I do." 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You know her dreams because they're your dreams. 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And you know what makes her happy too. But you never knew how much she wants an anniversary ring of sparkling diamonds embraced by a band of gold. A perfect reminder of how you have embraced life together. Diamonds say it all. 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
4: Here's your Weather Command forecast. Tonight, mostly cloudy with chance of thunderstorms in the evening, then chance of rain showers and a slight chance of thunderstorms after midnight. Some thunderstorms may be severe, lows in the lower 50s, and north winds 5 to 10 miles per hour, chance of precipitation 50%. Tomorrow, rain showers and chance of thunderstorms, highs in the mid-60s, north winds 5 to 10 miles per hour increasing to the west 15 to 20 with gusts around 45 in the afternoon.
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Too Sweet is right there. What's going on, Kelly West? In on a Labor Day weekend. In fact, let's talk about Labor Day up in 8 plus Ella Langley and the weekend too.

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0: You know, way back in the day in the 19th century, people that worked and they're working very hard had really poor working conditions. So they spawned Labor Day, and then it turned into Labor Day weekend for us, marking the end of summer, unfortunately, but it's always celebrated on the first Monday of September, so tomorrow. But, you know, the first one was celebrated September 5th of 1882 in New York City by the Central Labor Union, and I'm glad they did, because here we are. How wonderful is Labor Day weekend to us? 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
21: Here's your weather command forecast.
10: tonight, mostly cloudy with chance of thunderstorms in the evening, then chance of rain showers and a slight chance of thunderstorms after midnight. Some thunderstorms may be severe, low

0: North winds 5 to 10 miles per hour, chance of precipitation 50%. Tomorrow, rain showers and chance of thunderstorms, highs in the mid-60s, north winds 5 to 10 miles per hour increasing to the west 15 to 20 with gusts around 45 in the afternoon.
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1: ABC News, I'm Mike Dubusky. A deadly plane crash at Miami International Airport today. A cargo jet owned by Amazon overrunning the end of a runway, colliding with several cars and sparking a fire. Miami-Dade Fire Chief Ray Jadala.
2: Total 10 that were involved, 5 fatalities, 3 that are in critical condition that were transported to the trauma center, and another 2 that were transported to a local hospital.
1: The NTSB says it's launched a go team to Miami to investigate the incident. Amazon says it's cooperating with investigators to determine what happened. Authorities have released the name of a man who allegedly rushed Ohio gubernatorial candidate Amy Acton today. 38-year-old Patrick Havas was found to be armed, carrying 2 handguns. Neither went off. Acton was unharmed in the incident. And U.S. envoys Steve Witkoff and Jared Kushner met with Ukrainian leader Volodymyr Zelensky in Kyiv today to discuss how to end the fighting with Russia. Yesterday, they were in Moscow meeting with Vladimir Putin. This is ABC News.
3: Mill Falls Campground, south.

0: West of Shoto will remain open for the rest of the 2026 season. The Helena Lewis and Clark National Forest announced that planned construction upgrades have been delayed until next year at the contractor's request. When work begins next year, the site will get widened parking, upgraded tent pads, and a new restroom. Meanwhile, officials are seeking public input on a proposed $10 campsite fee to help fund future maintenance. Comments may be submitted until October 2nd. For more details, contact the Rocky Mountain Ranger District at 406-456-5341.
1: The Montana Supreme Court affirmed the conviction of Jason Allen Miller for the attempted homicide of Montana Highway Patrol Trooper Lewis Johnson, Montana Attorney General Austin Knudsen announced on Thursday. Miller appealed his June 2025 conviction for running over and seriously injuring Trooper Johnson in February of 2023. During the appeal, Miller argued that the court abused its discretion by allowing law enforcement officers to attend trial in uniform, that Miller received ineffective assistance from his attorney, and that the court abused its discretion by admitting a photograph of the crime scene. However, the court agreed with the Attorney General's office that he received a fair trial. In June last year, Miller was sentenced to life without parole after he was found guilty of five felonies. The U.S. Postal Service is planning temporary price increases on some package services during the 2026 holiday shipping season. The Postal Service has filed notice with the Postal Regulatory Commission. If approved, higher rates for Priority Mail Express, Priority Mail, USPS Ground Advantage, and Parcel Select would take effect October 4th and remain in place through January 17th of next year. Postal officials say the seasonal adjustment is designed to cover additional holiday handling costs and keep prices in line with competitors. No other Postal Service products or services would be affected. This has been a production of New Media Broadcasters.
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1: Here's your Weather Command forecast. Tonight, mostly cloudy with chance of thunderstorms in the evening, then chance of rain showers and a slight chance of thunderstorms after midnight. Some thunderstorms may be severe, lows in the lower 50s, and north winds 5 to 10 miles per hour, chance of precipitation 50%. Tomorrow, rain showers and chance of thunderstorms, highs in the mid-60s, north winds 5 to 10 miles per hour increasing to the west 15 to 20 with gusts around 45 in the afternoon.
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Maroon 5 and This Love is right there. What's going on? Kelly West here. Excellent Labor Day weekend. Thank you so much for kicking it with me. Teddy Swims, Miles Smith on the way. And let's talk about grilling. Yep. It's up in

0: Oh, I'm sure everybody's doing some barbecuing this weekend. I mean, it is Labor Day weekend, of course. I hope you got an extra couple of days off. 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And have you been? Like almost every day? 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Salad, pizza, cheese, fruit, French toast? What are you grilling? I am excited to know. 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

0: So I know we're talking about earlier and the fact that it was Labor Day weekend, but wouldn't it just be grand if there was always a three-day weekend? I mean, we work 4 days and have 3 days off. I think it's brilliant. There's a lot of countries that do that. Actually, I think the UK does it too. I wish we would implement that. 3 days in a row? Oh my gosh. What do you think?
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15: My son was a big hockey fan. We were following the U.S. team. Nobody thought they'd win against the Russians. I was working the toll booth that night, and I had the radio on.
16: The Americans are controlling the puck.
15: Cars coming through, one after another, and I'm listening.
16: They could do it. They could do it.
15: And I'm thinking, we might actually do this.
16: Do you believe in miracles?
15: Yes! I just started jumping up and down in the booth. People had it on in their car. They're cheering. I'm cheering. Driver drops his money. I waved him through anyway. Picked it up later. 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
1: Here's your Weather Command forecast. Tonight, mostly cloudy with chance of thunderstorms in the evening, then chance of rain showers and a slight chance of thunderstorms after midnight. Some thunderstorms may be severe, lows in the lower 50s, and north winds 5 to 10 miles per hour, chance of precipitation 50%. Tomorrow, rain showers and chance of thunderstorms, highs in the mid-60s, north winds 5 to 10 miles per hour increasing to the west 15 to 20 with gusts around 45 in the afternoon.

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0: when your parents punished you by sending you to your room? Funny how now that's the only place you want to be. 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

0: Taylor Swift right there and Cruel Summer. What's Taylor going to do next? We're all wondering. Inquiring minds want to know. And she looks like she's super happy being married, so that's pretty cool. Football's starting soon. We'll see what happens.
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2: ABC News, I'm Mike Dubusky. A deadly scene at Miami International Airport today when an Amazon cargo jet overran the end of a runway and crashed.
3: The airplane did strike a couple of vehicles that required a couple of victims that were actually trapped in the vehicles.
2: Fire Chief Ray Jadala there. Five people were killed. Five more are in the hospital, some of them in critical condition. The NTSB says a go team is on its way to Miami right now to investigate the cause of the crash. Ohio gubernatorial candidate Amy Acton is okay after a man lunged at her during a campaign event today. Authorities have identified Patrick Havas as the suspect. He's in custody right now. They say he was carrying several weapons, including two handguns. A meeting today in Kyiv between Ukrainian President Volodymyr Zelensky and U.S. envoys Jared Kushner and Steve Witkoff. Both men were in Moscow yesterday meeting with Russian leader Vladimir Putin. This is ABC News.
4: The Montana Lottery has awarded over $210,000 in high-tier prizes since August 24th. A high-tier prize is any prize over $600. A Great Falls winner claimed their $150,000 prize off a ticket purchased at Albertsons on 10th Avenue South, and a Geraldine winner earned $5,000 from a ticket purchased from Mountain View Co-op in Black Eagle. The Montana Lottery was established by a citizens' referendum in 1986 and has a long history of giving back to the state, contributing over $2.25 million annually to STEM scholarships, awarding

0: over $1 billion in prices, and sales agents earning $104 million in commissions. The Hill County Health Department was notified last week that a horse in the county was confirmed to have West Nile virus. Kim Berg, Chief Health Officer for Hill County, explains what West Nile virus is.
1: West Nile virus is a virus that's transmitted from mosquitoes to different mammals. Actually, it's usually mosquitoes to birds, but humans and horses can be an accidental host of West Nile virus, and then we do not pass it from human to human or horse to horse. We did have a horse test positive yesterday. We got the results, so we have a positive West Nile virus horse in Hill County.
0: Find more information about WNV on the Centers for Disease Control website.
2: Good news for anglers. Cooling water temperatures mean fishing restrictions are lifting across southwestern Montana. Fish, wildlife, and parks officials have officially removed hoot owl restrictions for the Gallatin, Jefferson, Ruby, and Shields rivers. On the Madison River, restrictions immediately upstream of Ennis Reservoir and closures downstream have also been cleared. Hoot owl rules, which ban fishing from 2 p.m. to midnight, remain active on parts of the Madison River near Yellowstone and Warm Springs. Full drought closures also stay in effect for the Beaverhead and Big Hole rivers. 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
2: Here's your Weather Command forecast. Tonight, mostly cloudy with chance of thunderstorms in the evening, then chance of rain showers and a slight chance of thunderstorms after midnight. Some thunderstorms may be severe, lows in the lower 50s, and north winds 5 to 10 miles per hour, chance of precipitation 50%. Tomorrow, rain showers and chance of thunderstorms, highs in the mid-60s, north winds 5 to 10 miles per hour increasing to the west 15 to 20 with gusts around 45 in the afternoon.
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Sabrina Carpenter and Espresso, what's going on? What's new? You got a great Labor Day weekend going on? Did you get 3-4 days off? Oh, yeah. Loving it. Kelly West here. I got Ellen Langley and Harry Styles on the way. Plus, let's talk about working hard for money. Up in 6.

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0: You know, the reason why we celebrate Labor Day and Labor Day weekend is because we all work hard for our money. 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

0: Post Malone right there, and I Like You. It's a happier song. So sisters, I mean, I have a brother, but I guess I am my brother's sister, right? And they say having a sister is good. Protect siblings from feeling lonely, uninvolved, guilty, self-conscious, and fearful. Journal of Family Psychology says it's good to have a sister. What do you think?
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15: 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Good. 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

0: Here's your Weather Command forecast. Tonight, mostly cloudy with chance of thunderstorms in the evening, then chance of rain showers and a slight chance of thunderstorms after midnight. Some thunderstorms may be severe, lows in the lower 50s, and north winds 5 to 10 miles per hour, chance of precipitation 50%. Tomorrow, rain showers and chance of thunderstorms, highs in the mid-60s, north winds 5 to 10 miles per hour increasing to the west 15 to 20 with gusts around 45 in the afternoon.
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0: Benson Boone and Beautiful Things. So, yep, it is that weekend where summer is over. I don't know. It still feels like summer in my mind, but then I'm feeling a little bit of hint of fall. You know, the feeling. I mean, do you get that feeling sometimes? I'm feeling it right now.
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1: ABC News, I'm Mike Dubusky. Five people are dead after a cargo plane careened off the end of the runway at Miami International Airport today. U.S. envoys Steve Witkoff and Jared Kushner sat down with Volodymyr Zelensky, Ukraine's president today, one day after a meeting with Vladimir Putin. ABC's Chuck Sievertson.
2: At a joint appearance at the Kremlin after their talks, Witkoff thanked Putin for endorsing a no-attack policy in Moscow and Kyiv so that the Americans' visits could be safe. And
3: we were sitting outside just now, me, Jared, and Carol, and then Yuri joined us, and we were all talking about when we retire, we'll have all these incredible stories and incredible memories, and yours will be right at the top of it all.
2: The Witkoff-Kushner visits come as Russia and Ukraine have escalated air attacks.
1: And Amy Acton, a candidate for Ohio governor, was unharmed after what appears to have been an attempted attack at a campaign event today. Police now say they have a man named Patrick Havas in custody. This is ABC News.
4: The Hill County Health Department was notified last week that a horse in the county was confirmed to have West Nile virus. Kim Berg, Chief Health Officer for Hill County, explains what West Nile virus is.
5: West Nile virus is a virus that's transmitted from mosquitoes to different mammals. Actually, it's usually mosquitoes to birds, but humans and horses can be an accidental host of West Nile virus, and then we do not pass it from human to human or horse to horse. We did have a horse test positive yesterday. We got the results, so we have a positive West Nile virus horse in Hill County.
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6: Good news for anglers. Cooling water temperatures mean fishing restrictions are lifting across southwestern Montana. Fish, wildlife, and parks officials have officially removed hoot owl restrictions for the Gallatin, Jefferson, Ruby, and Shields rivers. On the Madison River, restrictions immediately upstream of Ennis Reservoir and closures downstream have also been cleared. However, the afternoon heat isn't entirely gone. Hoot owl rules, which ban fishing from 2 p.m. to midnight, remain active on parts of the Madison River near Yellowstone and Warm Springs. Full drought closures also stay in effect for the Beaverhead and Big Hole rivers.

0: The Montana Supreme Court says a data breach involving its electronic filing and case management system may have exposed information tied to court records across the state. According to court officials, Thomson Reuters notified Montana that unauthorized access to backup data stored in its C-Track system occurred between March and June earlier this year. The breach affected multiple states and may include personally identifiable information such as dates of birth and driver's license numbers. Officials say the breach occurred on Thomson Reuters servers, not within Montana's court network, and investigators are working to determine the full scope of the incident. Free credit monitoring is being offered to potentially affected individuals. This has been a production of New Media Broadcasters.
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0: Here's your Weather Command forecast. Tonight, mostly cloudy with chance of thunderstorms in the evening, then chance of rain showers and a slight chance of thunderstorms after midnight. Some thunderstorms may be severe, lows in the lower 50s, and north winds 5 to 10 miles per hour, chance of precipitation 50%. Tomorrow, rain showers and chance of thunderstorms, highs in the mid-60s, north winds 5 to 10 miles per hour increasing to the west 15 to 20 with gusts around 45 in the afternoon.
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Sam Smith right there and Dancing with a Stranger. What's up? Kelly West here. Hope you're having an excellent Sunday night. And it's Labor Day weekend. Holiday weekend. I love it. Backup husband. What is that all about? Let's talk about it.

0: just had your cards read, and it looks like your future will be filled with more of your favorite songs, like this one.
1: 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Then it's Alexa, open KRYK till the end of time.

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0: It's Labor Day weekend. How many people do you think got married this weekend? It's a surprising number, believe it or not. And I'll tell you that I know so many people that have been married on Labor Day weekend. I mean, why not? It's a four-day weekend, maybe even five. Good time to do it.
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10: Haver has it. Three historic districts to explore. The Haver Residential Historic District, placed on the National Register in 1989. The Historic Downtown Business District and the Railroad District. The coming of the railroad meant more settlers, and that sparked the homestead boom and creation of Hill County, resulting in the growth of business and industry. From merchants and entrepreneurs to farmers and ranchers. Enjoy your journey of the historic district, and please respect the privacy of the homeowners and residents as you explore the businesses and the railroad district. Imagine how it was then and how today mirrors many of the original buildings of the past. Discover the High Line's many treasures with a map for self-guided tours from the Chamber of Commerce. New Media Broadcasters is pleased to be one of the sponsors inviting you to bring family and friends to experience the High Line's treasures.
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15: Here's your weather command forecast. Tonight, mostly cloudy with chance of thunderstorms in the evening, then chance of rain showers and a slight chance of thunderstorms after midnight. Some thunderstorms may be severe, lows in the lower 50s, and north winds 5 to 10 miles per hour, chance of precipitation 50%. Tomorrow, rain showers and chance of thunderstorms, highs in the mid-60s, north winds 5 to 10 miles per hour increasing to the west 15 to 20 with gusts around 45 in the afternoon.
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0: Dua Lipa and Dance the Night. I hope you're having an excellent weekend. You got a couple of extra days off. That's cool.
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2: ABC News, I'm Mike Dubusky. Five people are dead after a cargo jet careened off the end of the runway at Miami International Airport, crashing into several vehicles and eventually bursting into flames. The NTSB says a team is now investigating. The war in Iran, now more than 6 months old, with the two sides continuing to trade strikes this weekend.
3: The president describes the fighting as intermittent and the war itself as a tremendous success, pointing to what he says is the safe transit of millions of barrels of oil each day through the Strait of Hormuz. But analysts say the flow is still below pre-war levels, and gas prices here at home are at an all-time high for a Labor Day weekend.
2: Gas Buddy estimates the national average for fuel now sits at $4.14 a gallon. Still, many are traveling by car for the Labor Day holiday, the unofficial end of the summer vacation season. And in the skies, the TSA says it expects to screen 17 million people when all is said and done this weekend. This is ABC News.
4: Mill Falls Campground, southwest of Shodo, will remain open for the rest of the 2026 season. The Helena Lewis and Clark National Forest announced that planned construction upgrades have been delayed until next year at the contractor's request. When work begins next year, the site will get widened parking, upgraded tent pads, and a new restroom. Meanwhile, officials are seeking public input on a proposed $10 campsite fee to help fund future maintenance. Comments may be submitted until October 2nd. For more details, contact the Rocky Mountain Ranger District at 406-456-5341.
5: The Montana Supreme Court affirmed the conviction of Jason Allen Miller for the attempted homicide of Montana Highway Patrol Trooper Lewis Johnson, Montana Attorney General Austin Knudsen announced on Thursday. Miller appealed his June 2025 conviction for running over and seriously injuring Trooper Johnson in February of 2023. During the appeal, Miller argued that the court abused its discretion by allowing law enforcement officers to attend trial in uniform, that Miller received ineffective assistance from his attorney, and that the court abused its discretion by admitting a photograph of the crime scene. However, the court agreed with the Attorney General's office that he received a fair trial. In June last year, Miller was sentenced to life without parole after he was found guilty of five felonies. The U.S. Postal Service is planning temporary price increases on some package services during the 2026 holiday shipping season. The Postal Service has filed notice with the Postal Regulatory Commission. If approved, higher rates for Priority Mail Express, Priority Mail, USPS Ground Advantage, and Parcel Select would take effect October 4th and remain in place through January 17th of next year. Postal officials say the seasonal adjustment is designed to cover additional holiday handling costs and keep prices in line with competitors. No other postal

0: service products or services would be affected.
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1: Here's your Weather Command forecast. Tonight, mostly cloudy with chance of thunderstorms in the evening, then chance of rain showers and a slight chance of thunderstorms after midnight. Some thunderstorms may be severe, lows in the lower 50s, and north winds 5 to 10 miles per hour, chance of precipitation 50%. Tomorrow, rain showers and chance of thunderstorms, highs in the mid-60s, north winds 5 to 10 miles per hour increasing to the west 15 to 20 with gusts around 45 in the afternoon.
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Too sweet on this excellent early morning. How's it going? Kelly West here. On the way, the weekend, Tame and Paula. Plus, let's talk about good being bad or bad being good. Is it opposite day? That's up in six. Stella Lefty, Boston is on now. On a

0: And now, a friendly reminder from us to you. Always make good choices. And it sounds like you're off to a good start, because you're listening to us.
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So do you like your boss? You know, a lot of times when we really like our boss, we do so much extra and not get the pay, actually. I mean, that is the result. Personal life stress, possible health problems even.

0: if we don't like our boss, then is it like 9 to 5? Like we punch out exactly when? 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I don't know. How do you feel about that? And are you liking your boss and where you work at?
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0: watermelon sugar.
1: So I'm not kidding you. This study actually took place at the University of Missouri. And what they did was, this is what happened was, they took pictures of 147 navels, 147 belly buttons, okay? And then there was a panel, and they judged the navels, the pictures of the navels, and the highest marks went to the belly buttons that were small, and they had the teeny T-shaped indentations. Are we kidding? They literally spent money on this study. I love my navel. I don't know. That was my belly button. What do you think about that?
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18: Here's your Weather Command forecast. Tonight, mostly cloudy with chance of thunderstorms in the evening, then chance of rain showers and a slight chance of thunderstorms after midnight. Some thunderstorms may be severe, lows in the lower 50s, and north winds 5 to 10 miles per hour, chance of precipitation 50%. Tomorrow, rain showers and chance of thunderstorms, highs in the mid-60s, north winds 5 to 10 miles per hour increasing to the west 15 to 20 with gusts around 45 in the afternoon.
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1: ABC News, I'm Mike Dubusky. The NTSB is now investigating a deadly incident at Miami International Airport, where an Amazon cargo jet overran the end of a runway, colliding with several cars and ultimately sparking a fire. At least five people were killed. Several more are in the hospital.
2: The Boeing 767 jet bearing the Amazon logo could be seen just past the Miami runway, its nose pointed down, just after 2 in the afternoon. It was coming in for a landing after taking off earlier from San Juan when it cut across a road used by warehouse workers and other businesses that surround the airport. First responders arrived to find those patients in vehicles the plane hit.
1: ABC's Sonia Rincon. High-level talks in Ukraine this weekend with U.S. envoys Jared Kushner and Steve Witkoff sitting down with President Volodymyr Zelensky. Earlier, they were in Moscow speaking with Russian President Vladimir Putin about bringing the war to an end. This is ABC News.
3: The Montana Lottery has awarded over $210,000 in high-tier prizes since August 24th. A high-tier prize is any prize over $600. A Great Falls winner claimed their $150,000 prize off a ticket purchased at Albertsons on 10th Avenue South, and a Geraldine winner earned $5,000 from a ticket purchased from Mountain View Co-op in Black Eagle. The Montana Lottery was established by a citizens' referendum in 1986 and has a long history of giving back to the state, contributing over $2.25 million annually to STEM scholarships, awarding over $1 billion in prizes, and sales agents earning $104 million in commissions. The Hill County Health Department was notified last week that a horse in the county was confirmed to have West Nile virus. Kim Berg, Chief Health Officer for Hill County, explains what West Nile virus is.
4: West Nile virus is a virus that's transmitted from mosquitoes to different mammals. Actually, it's usually mosquitoes to birds, but humans and horses can be an accidental host of West Nile virus, and then we do not pass it from human to human or horse to horse. We did have a horse test positive yesterday. We got the results, so we have a positive West Nile virus horse in Hill County.
3: Find more information about WNV on the Centers for Disease Control website.
5: Good news for anglers. Cooling water temperatures mean fishing restrictions are lifting across southwestern Montana. Fish, Wildlife, and Parks officials have officially removed hoot owl restrictions for the Gallatin, Jefferson, Ruby, and Shields rivers. On the Madison River, restrictions immediately upstream of Ennis Reservoir and closures downstream have also been cleared. Hoot owl rules, which ban fishing from 2 p.m. to midnight, remain active on parts of the Madison River near Yellowstone and Warm Springs. Full drought closures also stay in effect for the Beaverhead and Big Hole rivers. 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

0: forecast. Tonight, mostly cloudy with chance of thunderstorms in the evening, then chance of rain showers and a slight chance of thunderstorms after midnight. Some thunderstorms may be severe, lows in the lower 50s, and north winds 5 to 10 miles per hour, chance of precipitation 50%. Tomorrow, rain showers and chance of thunderstorms, highs in the mid-60s, north winds 5 to 10 miles per hour increasing to the west 15 to 20 with gusts around 45 in the afternoon.
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She says it's not easy to find actresses for movies because many can no longer move their face. Hear who said that and more on the way after Ed Sheeran, Miles Smith, and new Sarah Bareilles with Just a Kid. I'm Blake Powers.

0: taking it down a notch because we're starting to make our competitors look bad. But nah, here's another hit.
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That's called Repeat It with Martin Garrix and Ed Sheeran. And Jennifer Lawrence recently told Vogue magazine, it's not easy to find actresses for movie roles because many can't move their faces. Yeah, she understands the importance of looking good for the camera. She does a little Botox, but not a lot, because

0: of how it freezes facial movement. She's also nervous about other procedures as well and watches from a distance. She wants them proved effective and safe first. You can look for her with Leonardo DiCaprio next year in the Martin Scorsese movie, What Happens at Night.
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0: 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So what were your other two wishes again?
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0: Fate of Ophelia from Taylor Swift. And if you've been thinking about doing some shopping, this is a booming weekend. And from what I'm hearing, it's probably going to be one of the busiest Labor Day weekends for shopping in history. Why? Because of the economy. So many companies have put things on sale. They didn't make enough through the summer. They didn't make enough off 4th of July sales. They're trying to make it up now before they try to make it up during the Christmas holidays. And standing by, Pink Pantherus.
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3: Here's your Weather Command forecast. Tonight, mostly cloudy with chance of thunderstorms in the evening, then chance of rain showers and a slight chance of thunderstorms after midnight. Some thunderstorms may be severe, lows in the lower 50s, and north winds 5 to 10 miles per hour, chance of precipitation 50%. Tomorrow, rain showers and chance of thunderstorms, highs in the mid-60s, north winds 5 to 10 miles per hour increasing to the west 15 to 20 with gusts around 45 in the afternoon.
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1: ABC News, I'm Mike Dubusky. Five people are dead after a cargo jet careened off the end of the runway at Miami International Airport, crashing into several vehicles and eventually bursting into flames. The NTSB says a team is now investigating. The war in Iran, now more than 6 months old, with the two sides continuing to trade strikes this weekend.
2: The president describes the fighting as intermittent and the war itself as a tremendous success, pointing to what he says is the safe transit of millions of barrels of oil each day through the Strait of Hormuz. But analysts say the flow is still below pre-war levels, and gas prices here at home are at an all-time high for a Labor Day weekend.
1: Gas Buddy estimates the national average for fuel now sits at $4.14 a gallon. Still, many are traveling by car for the Labor Day holiday, the unofficial end of the summer vacation season. And in the skies, the TSA says it expects to screen 17 million people when all is said and done this weekend. This is ABC News.
3: MSU Northern has been named one of the best colleges for rural America, ranking number 36 in the nation in Washington Monthly Magazine's first ever ranking of colleges serving rural students and communities. Washington Monthly says its ranking focuses on what colleges do for the country rather than prestige. The magazine started with more than 1,000 rurally located institutions nationwide before narrowing the field to 225 four-year nonprofit colleges and universities. The ranking considers affordability, student debt, alumni earnings, access for lower-income students, the number of students who come from within their home state, and the number of graduates who stay there. Schools also receive credit for preparing graduates for careers that are in high demand in rural America, including education, healthcare, engineering, agriculture, natural resources, and public and social services.
4: Montana Governor Greg Gianforte is urging the state scholarship-granting organizations to register for a new federal education program. The Federal Tax Credit Scholarship Program offers Montanans up to a $1,700 tax credit for donating to verified nonprofits that provide K-12 student scholarships. To participate, organizations must meet federal requirements and be verified by the Montana Department of Revenue by December 31st of this year. Interested groups should contact Jennifer Hicks at the Department of Revenue to begin the verification process. The Montana Department of Revenue has announced that starting in tax year 2026, eligible volunteer firefighters and volunteer emergency care providers can claim a $3,000 subtraction on their state income tax returns. Passed during the 2025 legislative session under House Bill 129, the incentive requires individuals to serve as active, unpaid members with the same qualifying company for the entire calendar year. Volunteers must also stay current on all required training. To claim the subtraction, taxpayers must obtain a signed verification statement from their service head or fire chief. State officials encourage electronic filing and advise volunteers to retain these signed statements for their financial records.
3: This has been a production of New Media Broadcasters.
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a well-known actor, and a goose now have more in common than the world has even joked about. I'm Blake Powers. You'll hear who's shaking their tail feathers for the camera and the checks coming up after Olivia Rodrigo, Maroon 5, and Teddy Swims with Mr. Know-It-All.

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0: Olivia Rodrigo's drop dead, and maybe you have joked about Ben Affleck plus Affleck would make a funny combo. 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

Ever tried twirling Twizzlers? I'm Blake Powers. I kind of like to do that right now, but I'm out of Twizzlers. So while I'm thinking about Twizzlers, I'll play Fallout Boy, Cameron Whitcomb, and Chapel Roan's Good Luck, Babe.

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0: Sugar, We're Going Down from Fall Out Boy. I'm Blake Powers. And when you reach down to check that hot dog bun that you get at the convenience store, make sure you look at it before you put your hot dog on it. I did that the other day. And the hot dog bun was so hard, I think if I threw it, it would land in the Antarctic.
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2: 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It appears by its own numbers, the U.S. government seems insolvent. 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
3: 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Our colors will fade eventually, so if our time is running out, day after day, we'll make the mundane a masterpiece. 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

0: Alex Warren's Ordinary. And when these guys were just ordinary guys starting out, I met them. And I told Brian Luttrell, a lot of artists didn't save any money. Do yourself a favor. All of you, save money. 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
1: ABC News, I'm Mike Dubusky. The NTSB is now investigating a deadly incident at Miami International Airport, where an Amazon cargo jet overran the end of a runway, colliding with several cars and ultimately sparking a fire. At least five people were killed. Several more are in the hospital.
2: The Boeing 767 jet bearing the Amazon logo could be seen just past the Miami runway, its nose pointed down, just after 2 in the afternoon. It was coming in for a landing after taking off earlier from San Juan when it cut across a road used by warehouse workers and other businesses that surround the airport. First responders arrived to find those patients in vehicles the plane hit.
1: ABC's Sonia Rincon. High-level talks in Ukraine this weekend with U.S. envoys Jared Kushner and Steve Witkoff sitting down with President Volodymyr Zelensky. Earlier, they were in Moscow speaking with Russian President Vladimir Putin about bringing the war to an end. This is ABC News.
3: Mill Falls Campground, southwest of Shodo, will remain open for the rest of the 2026 season. The Helena Lewis and Clark National Forest announced that planned construction upgrades have been delayed until next year at the contractor's request. When work begins next year, the site will get widened parking, upgraded tent pads, and a new restroom. Meanwhile, officials are seeking public input on a proposed $10 campsite fee to help fund future maintenance. Comments may be submitted until October 2nd. For more details, contact the Rocky Mountain Ranger District at 406-456-5341.
4: The Montana Supreme Court affirmed the conviction of Jason Allen Miller for the attempted homicide of Montana Highway Patrol Trooper Lewis Johnson, Montana Attorney General Austin Knudsen announced on Thursday. Miller appealed his June 2025 conviction for running over and seriously injuring Trooper Johnson in February of 2023. During the appeal, Miller argued that the court abused its discretion by allowing law enforcement officers to attend trial in uniform, that Miller received ineffective assistance from his attorney, and that the court abused its discretion by admitting a photograph of the crime scene. However, the court agreed with the Attorney General's office that he received a fair trial. In June last year, Miller was sentenced to life without parole after he was found guilty of 5 felonies. The U.S. Postal Service is planning temporary price increases on some package services during the 2026 holiday shipping season. The Postal Service has filed notice with the Postal Regulatory Commission. If approved, higher rates for Priority Mail Express, Priority Mail, USPS Ground Advantage, and Parcel Select would take effect October 4th and remain in place through January 17th of next year. Postal officials say the seasonal adjustment is designed to cover additional holiday handling costs and keep prices in line with competitors. No other Postal Service products or services would be affected. This has been a production of New Media Broadcasters.
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4: Here's your Weather Command forecast. Tonight, mostly cloudy with chance of thunderstorms in the evening, then chance of rain showers and a slight chance of thunderstorms after midnight. Some thunderstorms may be severe, lows in the lower 50s, and north winds 5 to 10 miles per hour, chance of precipitation 50%. Tomorrow, rain showers and chance of thunderstorms, highs in the mid-60s, north winds 5 to 10 miles per hour increasing to the west 15 to 20 with gusts around 45 in the afternoon.
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He's not coming to play a god. He's coming to become one. Hear what's ahead for a galaxy guardian in less than 12 minutes. And right now, music from Philip Phillips. It's called Homesick.

0: homesick, a little homesick, a little homesick somebody.
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3: 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And from that day forward, just say, Alexa, open KRYK.

0: Gracie Abrams hit the wall, and after being a Guardian of the Galaxy, Dave Bautista is bulking up again. This time, he'll play Kratos. It's the live-action Prime Video series based on the video game God of War. I'm Blake Powers, and Dave recently said he is now on week 3 of training 2 more months ago, and another actor actually had been in place but was injured on the set. And Dave will have to refilm all of his scenes, plus, of course, the rest of the series. Plus, look for Dave in Roadhouse 2 with Jake Gyllenhaal and a reboot of Highlander on the way.
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1: Benson Boone with Beautiful Things. I'm looking forward to some of those beautiful things with fall around the corner. The leaves changing colors and blah, blah, blah in different parts of the country. And friends of mine telling me, oh, it's really cold. And friends of mine in the, you know, in the desert area saying, oh, it's beautiful and I have a tan. Ah, the weirdness about America. Isn't it grand? 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
0: Here's your Weather Command forecast. Tonight, mostly cloudy with chance of thunderstorms in the evening, then chance of rain showers and a slight chance of thunderstorms after midnight. Some thunderstorms may be severe, lows in the lower 50s, and north winds 5 to 10 miles per hour, chance of precipitation 50%. Tomorrow, rain showers and chance of thunderstorms, highs in the mid-60s, north winds 5 to 10 miles per hour increasing to the west 15 to 20 with gusts around 45 in the afternoon.
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0: Noah Kahn with Stick Season, and I hope the season comes when Doja Cat learns a little more self-editing and filtering because of what she recently said about Ella Langley's music. Hey, Ella's doing what she does. She's in her lane. Doja, you're in your lane. So enjoy your lane. And don't put other people's music down. It serves no creative purpose. Ella's next with Choosin' Texas.
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0: Now more than 6 months old, with the two sides continuing to trade strikes this weekend.
1: The president describes the fighting as intermittent and the war itself as a tremendous success, pointing to what he says is the safe transit of millions of barrels of oil each day through the Strait of Hormuz. But analysts say the flow is still below pre-war levels, and gas prices here at home are at an all-time high for a Labor Day weekend.
0: Gas Buddy estimates the national average for fuel now sits at $4.14 a gallon. Still, many are traveling by car for the Labor Day holiday, the unofficial end of the summer vacation season. And in the skies, the TSA says it expects to screen 17 million people when all is said and done this weekend. This is ABC News.
2: The Hill County Health Department was notified last week that a horse in the county was confirmed to have West Nile virus. Kim Berg, Chief Health Officer for Hill County, explains what West Nile virus is.
3: West Nile virus is a virus that's transmitted from mosquitoes to different mammals. Actually, it's usually mosquitoes to birds, but humans and horses can be an accidental host of West Nile virus, and then we do not pass it from human to human or horse to horse. We did have a horse test positive yesterday. We got the results, so we have a positive West Nile virus horse in Hill County.
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4: Good news for anglers. Cooling water temperatures mean fishing restrictions are lifting across southwestern Montana. Fish, wildlife, and parks officials have officially removed hoot owl restrictions for the Gallatin, Jefferson, Ruby, and Shields rivers. On the Madison River, restrictions immediately upstream of Ennis Reservoir and closures downstream have also been cleared. However, the afternoon heat isn't entirely gone. Hoot owl rules, which ban fishing from 2 p.m. to midnight, remain active on parts of the Madison River near Yellowstone and Warm Springs. Full drought closures also stay in effect for the Beaverhead and Big Hole rivers. The Montana Supreme Court says a data breach involving its electronic filing and case management system may have exposed information tied to court records across the state. According to court officials, Thomson Reuters notified Montana that unauthorized access to backup data stored in its C-Track system occurred between March and June earlier this year. The breach affected multiple states and may include personally identifiable information such as dates of birth and driver's license numbers. Officials say the breach occurred on Thomson Reuters servers, not within Montana's court network, and investigators are working to determine the full scope of the incident. Free credit monitoring is being offered to potentially affected individuals. This has been a production of New Media Broadcasters.
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4: Here's your weather command forecast. Tonight, mostly cloudy with chance of thunderstorms in the evening, then chance of rain showers and a slight chance of thunderstorms after midnight. Some thunderstorms may be severe, lows in the lower 50s, and north winds 5 to 10 miles per hour, chance of precipitation 50%. Tomorrow, rain showers and chance of thunderstorms, highs in the mid-60s, north winds 5 to 10 miles per hour increasing to the west 15 to 20 with gusts around 45 in the afternoon.
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0: Bruno Mars with Risk It All. He doesn't have to risk anything right now. Whatever he touches is like gold. Face it, you know, his first album was released like, what, over 10 years ago? And he just repeatedly keeps putting out hit music. And I love the fact that he's a multi-instrumentalist. And as he put a while back, he said, it's all about the ingredients coming together at the right moment in time. And being that he often has to put all the ingredients together himself, it takes time.
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Good morning to all my third shifters. There's Carmella. She works in an ER. And Brad actually does early morning deliveries. And Darian, thank you so much for listening. She's a newer listener, and she says she's doing homework right now. And as you're listening, it's Dash It with Austin.

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1: Tonight, mostly cloudy with chance of thunderstorms in the evening, then chance of rain showers and a slight chance of thunderstorms after midnight. Some thunderstorms may be severe, lows in the lower 50s, and north winds 5 to 10 miles per hour, chance of precipitation 50%. Tomorrow, rain showers and chance of thunderstorms, highs in the mid-60s, north winds 5 to 10 miles per hour increasing to the west 15 to 20 with gusts around 45 in the afternoon.
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0: Shaboozy's a bar song. My next artist deserves a break from any songs because his U.S. Wanted Man tour just wrapped up the scheduled arena run. His final listed date was September 3rd in Casper, Wyoming. And he's got a lot on the plate right now. And I'm hoping that is rest because more and more artists are requiring both downtime and work time to keep their sanity. Benson Boone next.
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2: ABC News, I'm Mike Dubusky. The NTSB is now investigating a deadly incident at Miami International Airport, where an Amazon cargo jet overran the end of a runway, colliding with several cars.

0: Vladimir Putin about bringing the war to an end. This is ABC News.
1: Mill Falls Campground, southwest of Shodo, will remain open for the rest of the 2026 season. The Helena Lewis and Clark National Forest announced that planned construction upgrades have been delayed until next year at the contractor's request. When work begins next year, the site will get widened parking, upgraded tent pads, and a new restroom. Meanwhile, officials are seeking public input on a proposed $10 campsite fee to help fund future maintenance. Comments may be submitted until October 2nd. For more details, contact the Rocky Mountain Ranger District at 406-456-5341.
2: The Montana Supreme Court affirmed the conviction of Jason Allen Miller for the attempted homicide of Montana Highway Patrol Trooper Lewis Johnson, Montana Attorney General Austin Knudsen announced on Thursday. Miller appealed his June 2025 conviction for running over and seriously injuring Trooper Johnson in February of 2023. During the appeal, Miller argued that the court abused its discretion by allowing law enforcement officers to attend trial in uniform, that Miller received ineffective assistance from his attorney, and that the court abused its discretion by admitting a photograph of the crime scene. However, the court agreed with the Attorney General's office that he received a fair trial. In June last year, Miller was sentenced to life without parole after he was found guilty of five felonies. The U.S. Postal Service is planning temporary price increases on some package services during the 2026 holiday shipping season. The Postal Service has filed notice with the Postal Regulatory Commission. If approved, higher rates for Priority Mail Express, Priority Mail, USPS Ground Advantage, and Parcel Select would take effect October 4th and remain in place through January 17th of next year. Postal officials say the seasonal adjustment is designed to cover additional holiday handling costs and keep prices in line with competitors. No other Postal Service products or services would be affected. This has been a production of New Media Broadcasters.
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2: Here's your Weather Command forecast. Tonight, mostly cloudy with chance of thunderstorms in the evening, then chance of rain showers and a slight chance of thunderstorms after midnight. Some thunderstorms may be severe, lows in the lower 50s, and north winds 5 to 10 miles per hour, chance of precipitation 50%. Tomorrow, rain showers and chance of thunderstorms, highs in the mid-60s, north winds 5 to 10 miles per hour increasing to the west 15 to 20 with gusts around 45 in the afternoon.
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She says she does a little Botox, but is very cautious about other procedures until they're proven. Can't blame her. She has a big movie on the way. More after Stella Lefty, Miles Smith, and Noah Kahan's Orbiter.

0: when you're sad, the lyrics pick you up. 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
1: 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Then it's Alexa open KRYK till the end of time.

0: Still Lefties Boston, and Jennifer Lawrence recently told Vogue magazine, it's not easy to find actresses for movie roles because many can't move their face. Now, she understands the importance of looking good for the camera. She does a little Botox, but not a lot because of it freezing facial movement. Jennifer's nervous about other procedures as well and watches from a distance to make sure it's effective and safe before even considering it. And you can look for her with Leonardo DiCaprio next year in the Martin Scorsese movie, What Happens at Night.
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13: 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It appears by its own numbers, the U.S. government seems insolvent. It's reported that the Treasury shows about $6 trillion in assets and over $47 trillion in liabilities. Add it all up, and it looks like the U.S. owes more than $130 trillion it doesn't have. If that were a family, they'd earn $52,000 a year, spend $73,000, and already be more than a

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Okay, I've had my basic four over here with just enough milk left to finish breakfast. 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

0: the wife's getting up a little later, and I want her to have milk for her breakfast. So what do I have in there? What is that? What is that? Cranberry juice? I don't know. I've never had cranberry juice with cereal. Nod your head if that's good or bad. Ugh, I'm worried.
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16: Here's your weather command forecast. Tonight, mostly cloudy with chance of thunderstorms in the evening, then chance of rain showers and a slight chance of thunderstorms after midnight. Some thunderstorms may be severe, lows in the lower 50s, and north winds 5 to 10 miles per hour, chance of precipitation 50%. Tomorrow, rain showers and chance of thunderstorms, highs in the mid-60s, north winds 5 to 10 miles per hour increasing to the west 15 to 20 with gusts around 45 in the afternoon.
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0: Reem and Selena Gomez would calm down. Why should I? It's Monday. It's the next day of my life. I should try to enjoy part of it. After I get a nap. I'm Blake Powers. You have a great Monday. Make it Money Monday. Or Make Money Monday. I'll get it out somehow.
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1: ABC News, I'm Shiri Preston. Deadly plane crash in Miami. An Amazon cargo jet skidding off the end of the runway. The human toll?
2: Total 10 that were involved. 5 fatalities, 3 that are in critical condition that were transported to the trauma center, and another 2 that were transported to a local hospital.
1: Miami-Dade Fire Chief Ray Jadala. The NTSB is investigating, and Amazon says it's cooperating with investigators on a cause for the crash. Nepal plans a day of mourning today to remember those killed in the August 26th flooding. 1,300 people were killed and 5,000 are still missing in Nepal and neighboring Tibet. Record high fuel prices this Labor Day, thanks to the war in Iran and oil refinery issues. Last Labor Day weekend, we were paying on average $1 less a gallon than we did this Labor Day. Trump administration renewing its appeal to the Supreme Court to allow new restrictions on mail-in balloting in time for the midterm. Some states have already begun sending their ballots out. This is ABC News.
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1: Good news for anglers. Cooling water temperatures mean fishing restrictions are lifting across southwestern Montana. Fish, wildlife, and parks officials have officially removed hoot owl restrictions for the Gallatin, Jefferson, Ruby, and Shields Rivers. On the Madison River, restrictions immediately upstream of Ennis Reservoir and closures downstream have also been cleared. However, the afternoon heat isn't entirely gone. Hoot owl rules, which ban fishing from 2 p.m. to midnight, remain active on parts of the Madison River near Yellowstone and Warm Springs. Full drought closures also stay in effect for the Beaverhead and Big Hole Rivers. The Montana Supreme Court says a data breach involving its electronic filing and case management system may have exposed information tied to court records across the state. According to court officials, Thomson Reuters notified Montana that unauthorized access to backup data stored in its C-Track system occurred between March and June earlier this year. The breach affected multiple states and may include personally identifiable information such as dates of birth and driver's license numbers. Officials say the breach occurred on Thomson Reuters servers, not within Montana's court network, and investigators are working to determine the full scope of the incident. Free credit monitoring is being offered to potentially affected individuals. This has been a production of New Media Broadcasters.
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1: Here's your Weather Command forecast. Tonight, mostly cloudy with chance of thunderstorms in the evening, then chance of rain showers and a slight chance of thunderstorms after midnight. Some thunderstorms may be severe, lows in the lower 50s, and north winds 5 to 10 miles per hour, chance of precipitation 50%. Tomorrow, rain showers and chance of thunderstorms, highs in the mid-60s, north winds 5 to 10 miles per hour increasing to the west 15 to 20 with gusts around 45 in the afternoon.
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Espresso is on right there. It's Sabrina Carpenter on a Monday, Labor Day Monday. Happy Labor Day. Mr. Know-It-All, Teddy Swims, his latest is on now.

0: to come up with a new snappy slogan. How do you like Ready, Set, Radio?
1: No? Okay, well, we're still working on it.
0: In the meantime, have another hit.
2: 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And from that day forward, just say, Alexa, open KRYK.

0: 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The difference is our music is better. 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
1: 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And from that day on, whenever you say, Alexa, open KRYK, you got a best friend forever.

0: dumb criminal news. I'm not sure that you've ever been to an airport before. I assume you have. But there's one thing you don't joke about at an airport, having any kind of weapons or bombs or anything like that. A 52-year-old man arrested on Sunday after making a joke at an American Airlines employee at the Miami International Airport. When the ticket agent asked, "Do you have any dangerous goods?" He says no, then says, "I have a grenade." And started laughing, just laughing. The airport bomb detection canine unit wasn't laughing. They came out, responded to his luggage. No explosives found. He told police he was just joking around. But that wasn't a good enough excuse. He was charged with making a false report about placing a bomb. Yeah. Yeah. One day later at the same airport, 33-year-old man was arrested for basically the same joke. The agent asked, "Do you have any lithium batteries in the bag?" He said, "No, but I have a bomb." He also was charged with making a false report. Stop making the bomb joke. We can't do the bomb joke anymore at the airports. No.
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Well, how fun do you think your state is? The annual study ranked the top 50 states by how fun they are, based on how the amount of stuff that there is to do in the state. Top 10 most fun states: Arizona, Minnesota, Texas, Washington, Colorado, New York, Nevada, Illinois, and Florida. But the top most fun state is California, according to their list. The least fun, by the way, if you're in Delaware, Arkansas, Vermont, Mississippi, and West Virginia, go to one of the other states because you're the least fun.

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11: Here's your Weather Command forecast. Tonight, mostly cloudy with chance of thunderstorms in the evening, then chance of rain showers and a slight chance of thunderstorms after midnight. Some thunderstorms may be severe, lows in the lower 50s, and north winds 5 to 10 miles per hour, chance of precipitation 50%. tomorrow, rain showers and chance of thunderstorms, highs in the mid-60s, north winds 5 to 10 miles per hour increasing to the west 15 to 20 with gusts around 45 in the afternoon.
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2: 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Kim Berg, Chief Health Officer for Hill County, explains what West Nile virus is.
3: West Nile virus is a virus that's transmitted from mosquitoes to different mammals. Actually, it's usually mosquitoes to birds, but humans and horses can be an accidental host of West Nile virus, and then we do not pass it from human to human or horse to horse. We did have a horse test positive yesterday. We got the results, so we have a positive West Nile virus horse in Hill County.
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4: Good news for anglers. Cooling water temperatures mean fishing restrictions are lifting across southwestern Montana. Fish, Wildlife, and Parks officials have officially removed hoot owl restrictions for the Gallatin, Jefferson, Ruby, and Shields Rivers. On the Madison River, restrictions immediately upstream of Ennis Reservoir and closures downstream have also been cleared. However, the afternoon heat isn't entirely gone. Hoot owl rules, which

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0: Here's your Weather Command forecast. Tonight, mostly cloudy with chance of thunderstorms in the evening, then chance of rain showers and a slight chance of thunderstorms after midnight. Some thunderstorms may be severe, lows in the lower 50s, and north winds 5 to 10 miles per hour, chance of precipitation 50%. Tomorrow, rain showers and chance of thunderstorms, highs in the mid-60s, north winds 5 to 10 miles per hour increasing to the west 15 to 20 with gusts around 45 in the afternoon.
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0: talking.
1: Olivia Dean is really flying high right now. She will co-headline Lollapalooza India, if you can believe that, with the band Limp Bizkit. I think Olivia is the better ticket there, to be honest with you. Her latest is called A Couple of Minutes.

0: keep topping ourselves with every song. But this next one is better than the last one. You know, like your iPhone.
1: Easy peasy. 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And when she's finished spinning her magic, all you ever have to say is, Alexa, open KRYK.

0: stolen from the company's distribution center in San Diego. Pabst says now that there is a reward out and a cash equivalent for half the value of the beer if it's all safely returned. That, according to the senior director of marketing, said ultimately they just want their truck back. 40,000 pounds of beer in the stolen truck, 1,400 cases of PBR, and about 200 cases of Old Milwaukee non-alcoholic as it was headed for delivery in San Diego. They said that they discovered that it was just a bad actor who essentially came in and pretended to be the person who was supposed to pick up the beer. It wasn't the person who was supposed to pick up the beer, and they just drove off with it. Police are investigating who stole the beer. Its estimated value is about $45,000. And like I said, there is a reward out. Pabst offering a reward for their precious beer.
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1: The U.S. Treasury quietly released its official financial report for 2025. It appears by its own numbers, the U.S. government seems insolvent. It's reported that the Treasury shows about $6 trillion in assets and over $47 trillion in liabilities. 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

start your day at 6 a.m. or 6 p.m. We've got your favorite songs round the clock. In fact, here comes another one right now. More hit music for the Highline. 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

0: All right, so what could go wrong here? ChatGPT now says that they can send text messages with AI. Here's how it works. The AI lab just launched an Apple Messages plugin for ChatGPT that allowed people to connect their messages inbox with a chatbot. Okay, so it attaches to the people in your messages and can now communicate with the people that you communicate with. ChatGPT can then sort, analyze, edit the messages directly in the ChatGPT app, and they can even like summarize long group threads and give you the net nut of what's going on. I'm not sure about this. There are privacy concerns.
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15: Here's your Weather Command forecast. Tonight, mostly cloudy with chance of thunderstorms in the evening, then chance of rain showers and a slight chance of thunderstorms after midnight. Some thunderstorms may be severe, lows in the lower 50s, and north winds 5 to 10 miles per hour, chance of precipitation 50%. Tomorrow, rain showers and chance of thunderstorms, highs in the mid-60s, north winds 5 to 10 miles per hour increasing to the west 15 to 20 with gusts around 45 in the afternoon.
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0: Lil Boo Thang is on right there. Paul Russell is on. Bernie with you. Thank you for hanging out. We'll do music from Olivia Rodrigo coming up.
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1: ABC News, I'm Sherry Preston. The NTSB now in charge of the investigation to figure out exactly what happened to an Amazon cargo jet at Miami International Airport.
2: Noise one, Miami.
3: Looks like we have an aircraft overran the runway on 30.
2: Yes, sir.
1: The call captured by ATC.com after the jet shot past the end of the runway and across an airport road. Five people were killed, five others hurt, three seriously. President Trump's envoys Jared Kushner and Steve Witkoff meeting with Russia's leader and then Ukraine's president.
4: The three meeting for more than 4 hours discussing the latest proposal for peace, which hasn't been made public, and security guarantees as Ukraine braces for another winter assault. Witkoff and Kushner traveled from Moscow, where they met with Vladimir Putin Saturday. The talks described as substantive and constructive. Witkoff hinted at a possible trilateral meeting between Ukraine, Russia, and the U.S. that could see a resolution.
1: That's ABC's Marcus Moore. This is ABC News.
5: Mill Falls Campground, southwest of Shodo, will remain open for the rest of the 2026 season. The Helena Lewis and Clark National Forest announced that planned construction upgrades have been delayed until next year at the contractor's request. When work begins next year, the site will get widened parking, upgraded tent pads, and a new restroom. Meanwhile, officials are seeking public input on a proposed $10 campsite fee to help fund future maintenance. Comments may be submitted until October 2nd. For more details, contact the Rocky Mountain Ranger District at 406-456-5341.
6: The Montana Supreme Court affirmed the conviction of Jason Allen Miller for the attempted homicide of Montana Highway Patrol Trooper Lewis Johnson, Montana Attorney General Austin Knudsen announced on Thursday. Miller appealed his June 2025 conviction for running over and seriously injuring Trooper Johnson in February of 2023. During the appeal, Miller argued that the court abused its discretion by allowing law enforcement officers to attend trial in uniform, that Miller received ineffective assistance from his attorney, and that the court abused its discretion by admitting a photograph of the crime scene. However, the court agreed with the Attorney General's office that he received a fair trial. In June last year, Miller was sentenced to life without parole after he was found guilty of five felonies. The U.S.

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3: Here's a look at your local Weather Command forecast. Today will be overcast with rain showers likely at near 100%, with northwest winds 5 to 10 miles per hour with gusts up to 45 in the afternoon. Tonight will be windy with rain showers likely at again 100% and lows in the mid-40s with west winds 20 to 30 miles per hour with gusts up to 45. And Tuesday has a chance of rain at 100% with highs in the lower 60s.
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0: I've got.
1: Beautiful Things, and Benson Boone is on right there. Bernie with you. She wrapped up her tour the other night. She's going to do some press for her new movie with Ben Stiller and then take some time off. Ariana Grande is on right now.

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0: Well, it's getting increasingly harder to not get caught on camera doing something that you shouldn't be doing. Yeah, a man in Taiwan caught his wife cheating with another man through their remotely activated robot vacuum camera. The footage showed his wife embracing another man, walking around naked around the house as the guy sat on the sofa. The husband, the aggrieved husband, sued them both in Taiwan, which you can do, and he won the case, about $15,000 in U.S. currency. But then the wife countersued him, claiming she was filmed without permission. She won that case and $5,000, and the man goes to jail for 5 months in Taiwan. Sounds like the original case wasn't affected, so he netted around $10,000 when this was all said and done, so no jail time. But what do you say about a robot vacuum cleaner that catches the affair with the two of them? Well, that just sucks, right? Both the affair and the vacuum, for that matter.
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Got new music in about 3 minutes from Sarah Bareilles and 24K Golden on the way. Sabrina Carpenter is on now. Please, Please, Please is on a Monday. Thank you for stopping by.

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0: So they just released the list of the most attractive cities in the world. They ranked things like visitor satisfaction, food, hospitality, nightlife, and scenery. And they've discovered that Japan has some pretty attractive people, specifically Osaka, Japan, number one, Kyoto, Japan, number two, New York, New York, Seoul, South Korea, then Paris as the most attractive cities. Is that attractive people or attractive places to go? I'm not sure.
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1: Here's a look at your local Weather Command forecast. Today will be overcast with rain showers likely at near 100% with northwest winds 5 to 10 miles per hour with gusts up to 45 in the afternoon. Tonight will be windy with rain showers likely at again 100% and lows in the mid-40s with west winds 20 to 30 miles per hour with gusts up to 45. And Tuesday has a chance of rain at 100% with highs in the lower 60s.
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0: Hozier is too sweet right there, Bernie, with you on a Monday. 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
1: ABC News, I'm Sherry Preston. Deadly accident at Miami's airport. Miami-Dade Sheriff Rosie Cordero Stutz.
2: A cargo plane crashed at Miami International Airport as it overran the runway number 30. It came to rest at a field adjacent to the airport.
1: After plowing across an airport road, that is, it hit several cars. Five people are dead, five more hurt, three of them critically. A hurricane churning in parts of the Pacific. Parts of Hawaii are under hurricane warnings for Hurricane Lowell, which is spinning in the Pacific. The storm now, Category 3 hurricane with maximum sustained winds of 115 miles an hour. Germany's far-right party, AfD, winning a landslide victory in regional elections. It could set the table for the first right-wing populist state government in Germany since the Nazi era. Germany's domestic intelligence agency classifies AfD as an extremist group in some areas. Officials in Lebanon say Israeli airstrikes have hit a village in southern Lebanon. This is ABC News.
3: MSU Northern has been named one of the best colleges for rural America, ranking number 36 in the nation in Washington Monthly Magazine's first ever ranking of colleges serving rural students and communities. Washington Monthly says its ranking focuses on what colleges do for the country rather than prestige. The magazine started with more than 1,000 rurally located institutions nationwide before narrowing the field to 225 four-year nonprofit colleges and universities. The ranking considers affordability, student debt, alumni earnings, access for lower-income students, the number of students who come from within their home state, and the number of graduates who stay there. Schools also receive credit for preparing graduates for careers that are in high demand in rural America, including education, healthcare, engineering, agriculture, natural resources, and public and social services.
4: Montana Governor Greg Gianforte is urging the state scholarship-granting organizations to register for a new federal education program. The Federal Tax Credit Scholarship Program offers Montanans up to a $1,700 tax credit for donating to verified nonprofits that provide K-12 student scholarships. To participate, organizations must meet federal requirements and be verified by the Montana Department of Revenue by December 31st of this year. Interested groups should contact Jennifer Hicks at the Department of Revenue to begin the verification process. The Montana Department of Revenue has announced that starting in tax year 2026, eligible volunteer firefighters and volunteer emergency care providers can claim a $3,000 subtraction on their state income tax returns. Passed during the 2025 legislative session under House Bill 129, the incentive requires individuals to serve as active, unpaid members with the same qualifying company for the entire calendar year. Volunteers must also stay current on all required training. To claim the subtraction, taxpayers must obtain a signed verification statement from their service head or fire chief. State officials encourage electronic filing and advise volunteers to retain these signed statements for their financial records.
3: This has been a production of New Media Broadcasters.
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0: gusts up to 45 in the afternoon. Tonight will be windy with rain showers likely at again 100% and lows in the mid-40s with west winds 20 to 30 miles per hour with gusts up to 45. And Tuesday has a chance of rain at 100% with highs in the lower 60s.
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Unstoppable from Sia is on there. Bernie with you. Thank you for stopping by. On the way in just a few minutes. They've correlated two things. Science has correlated two things that you would never think would go together. What they correlated in traffic accidents coming up after Niall Horan. Here's Taste So Good.

0: take this moment to thank your boss for playing us in your workplace. It's the best decision they've ever made. Besides hiring you, of course.
1: We'll be happy together when you say Alexa, enable KRYK the first time. 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

0: dear. All right, so here's two things that you would have never put together that researchers from Harvard have come up with. There is a 15% increase in traffic accident deaths on the days of major album releases. The study focused on 10 albums with the most first day Spotify streams from 2017 to 2022. And they found that the average number of deaths surrounding those days go up by 15%. The researcher was inspired to conduct the study after he drifted out of his lane while scrolling on Spotify to find the new Taylor Swift album. Those are two things that I would have never put together. Those two metrics. It's versus when a new Nickelback album comes out. That makes me want to drive into traffic.
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0: So a stupid lawsuit happening right now. I don't know if it's so stupid. Two drivers of a Mercedes AMG car have filed a class action lawsuit against the company, saying that they suffered second degree burn injuries from the AMG logo in the driver's seat. The logo got so hot from the exposure to the sun that it was branding them. They argue that the front seats of certain AMG models have design defect with a raised metallic AMG logo is going to come in contact with somebody's upper back or neck or shoulders. If your skin is exposed, if you're wearing a tank top, it could brand you. That's crazy. Like these guys, well, I mean, they have another reason to be able to say they drive a Mercedes if they're branded with it now.
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6: Here's a look at your local weather command forecast. Today will be overcast with rain showers likely at near 100% with northwest winds 5 to 10 miles per hour with gusts up to 45 in the afternoon. Tonight will be windy with rain showers likely at again 100% and lows in the mid 40s with west winds 20 to 30 miles per hour with gusts up to 45. And Tuesday has a chance of rain at 100% with highs in the lower 60s.
7: Jim Rome Show. One of college football's most sordid scandals ever thankfully comes to an end with quarterback Brennan Sorsby running off to the NFL supplemental draft. Good. That was the biggest waste of time ever, and it should have never happened in the first place.
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0: 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We've been certified as the number one hit music station and the winner of this year's All Your Favorite Songs Award. Here, have another.
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1: ABC News, I'm Sherry Preston. Gas prices have never been this high on a Labor Day, averaging $4.14 a gallon nationwide as everyone gets ready to start heading home later today. ABC's Jim Ryan says at airports across the country, so far, so good.
2: The misery map at FlightAware.com shows the vast majority of airline flights running on time today, with the few delays and cancellations centered on Boston, Chicago, and Atlanta. Miami, where an Amazon cargo plane overran a runway Sunday, is showing the highest number of flight disruptions.
1: The chair of the NTSB is leading that investigation. At least five people were killed, five more hurt, three of them critically in Miami when an Amazon cargo plane skidded off the runway and hit several cars. Nepal today holding a day of mourning for more than 1,300 people killed in that flash flooding that ripped through the Himalayas last month. Hawaii under state of emergency with Hurricane Lowell, a Category 3, headed toward the state. This is ABC News.
3: Fergus and Petroleum County livestock producers may now be eligible for critical disaster benefits. The United States Department of Agriculture's Livestock Forage Disaster Program is now accepting applications for 2026 losses. This program compensates local ranchers who suffered grazing losses due to drought on privately owned or leased lands or wildfires on federally managed lands. Eligible forages include native and improved pastures, small grains, annual ryegrass, and forage sorghum. To secure your disaster compensation, you must complete Form CCC-853 and submit all required supporting documentation no later than March 1st of next year. The Havre Public Schools Board of Trustees will meet tomorrow at 6:30 p.m. in the Havre Middle School Auditorium. The meeting begins with several presentations, including the Pony Pride Award presented by Brenda Majerus. The board will also hear from Highland Park Elementary K-1 students and the Havre High School Student Body President. New business items include discussion and possible action on a community development block grant application with the City of Havre, a multi-district agreement for interlocal funds, and a memorandum of understanding with the Teamsters Union. Following public comment, Superintendent Brian Gum will also provide updates on district enrollment, future-ready payments, Amerisco, and the School Administrators Conference. The full agenda is available only at blueponyk12.com.
4: Montana state lawmakers are set to tackle school safety and student math achievements in a series of key education's meetings next month. The Education Interim Committee will gather at the Capitol and on Zoom starting Monday, September 14th at 10 a.m. The following morning, lawmakers will hold a joint session with the Budget Committee to focus on lagging math scores, bringing in outside experts to share successful strategies from other states. Over the two-day session, the committee will wrap up its interim work by reviewing a major school safety report and deciding whether to recommend new legislation. They will also consider several school funding cleanup bills. Members of the public can view the full agenda online.
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7: Here's a look at your local Weather Command forecast. Today will be overcast with rain showers like

Sabrina Carpenter, Espresso. Did you go see a movie over this Labor Day weekend? We'll talk about what topped the box office coming up. Right now, it's Ed Sheeran and Martin Garrix with Repeat It. Stay.

0: 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Because it knows you want to hear more music. 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
1: Amazon has made a change. Now you say, Alexa, enable KRYK the first time. And from that day forward, just say, Alexa, open KRYK.

0: And now, a friendly reminder from us to you. Always make good choices. And it sounds like you're off to a good start, because you're listening to us.
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0: Olivia Rodrigo dropped dead. For its sixth consecutive week, Spider-Man Brand New Day has taken the top spot at the box office, bringing in a total worldwide gross of $2.4 billion, $18 million of that over this past holiday weekend. Coming in number two was The Odyssey with $13 million, followed by Coyote versus Acme by any means, and to round out the top five, Insidious out of the further. Hollywood's actually had its best summer since before the pandemic, with the domestic box office bringing in $4.6 billion, which is a 26.1% increase from 2025.
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0: just the way you are. Happy Labor Day. Hopefully you've got the day off of work. You know, today is considered the unofficial end of summer. And while you may mourn the loss, there are some aspects of summer that won't be missed. 44% of us are glad summer is over because we won't miss sticky clothes. 22% of those surveyed are celebrating the end of summer because it means the kids go back to school.
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2: Here's a look at your local Weather Command forecast. Today will be overcast with rain showers likely at near 100% with northwest winds 5 to 10 miles per hour with gusts up to 45 in the afternoon. Tonight will be windy with rain showers likely at again 100% and lows in the mid-40s with west winds 20 to 30 miles per hour with gusts up to 45. And Tuesday has a chance of rain at 100% with highs in the lower 60s.
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0: Miles Smith, stargazing. Apparently, Labor Day, it's a good day for liquor stores. Over this three-day weekend, three-quarters of American adults will buy beer, followed by spirits, wine, and hard seltzers.
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1: ABC News, I'm Sherry Preston. As millions of Americans head home from Labor Day activities, they'll be paying more for gas. Regular unleaded has now hit $4.15 a gallon, almost a buck a gallon more than a year ago at this time. The NTSB investigating that plane crash at the Miami airport, an Amazon cargo plane skidding off the runway, running into cars, some with people in them, five killed, five injured. As the country prepares to mark a quarter century since the September 11th attacks, a warning from the FBI on future terror. Here's ABC Chief Justice Correspondent Pierre Thomas.
2: The FBI warning that 25 years after 9/11, the threat from foreign terrorist organizations has far from gone away. While the FBI says it's better positioned to stop a large-scale, sophisticated attack like 9/11, Al-Qaeda and its offshoot, ISIS, have evolved in recent years, relentlessly seeking to develop so-called lone wolves right here in the homeland.
1: The markets are closed today for Labor Day. This is ABC News.
3: A pair of Box Elder men who tried to rob a house and ended up killing a man were sentenced to prison on Wednesday, Acting U.S. Attorney Mark Steger Smith said. Levi Torrance Olson, 30 years of age, who pleaded guilty in May earlier this year to attempted robbery and involuntary manslaughter, was sentenced to 9 years and 3 months in prison, followed by 3 years of supervised release. Brandon Lee Weaselboy, 36, who pleaded guilty also in May earlier this year to attempted robbery and involuntary manslaughter, was sentenced to 10 years in prison, followed by 3 years of supervised release. The government alleged in court documents that early in the morning on July 29th of 2024, Olson and Weaselboy, along with Gordon Denny and the eventual victim, planned to steal drugs from a home on the Rocky Boys Indian Reservation. When the group reached the house, they found an occupant they did not expect was home. Denny later told investigators it messed up the robbery. At the house, Denny knocked on the door and was taken inside by the unexpected resident. After a brief moment, the other three men kicked in the front door, entered the house, and a shootout ensued. In the chaos that followed, Olson and Weaselboy fled from the front of the house while Denny fled through the back of the house. The victim was shot and was later found dead in the yard. Denny, Olson, and Weaselboy were eventually arrested and interviewed by law enforcement. They admitted to planning the botched robbery that ultimately led to the victim's death. Denny was sentenced in June earlier this year to 2 years and 7 months in prison for his involvement in the conspiracy.
4: A Billings man faces life in prison after pleading guilty to a fatal 2025 carjacking. Federal prosecutors say 31-year-old Brian Dale Contreras admitted to stabbing 51-year-old Keith Breckenridge approximately 20 times during a setup at South Park. Contreras and two female accomplices lured Breckenridge under the guise of needing a ride, killed him in Southside Alley, and stole his pickup truck to trade for drugs. The two accomplices are already serving 20 and 24 years in prison, respectively. Contreras will be sentenced on January 7, 2027.
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7: Here's a look at your local Weather Command forecast. Today will be overcast with rain showers likely at near 100%, with northwest winds 5 to 10 miles per hour with gusts up to 45 in the afternoon. Tonight will be windy with rain showers likely at again 100% and lows in the mid-40s with west winds 20 to 30 miles per hour with gusts up to 45. And Tuesday has a chance of rain at 100% with highs in the lower 60s.
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1: One Republic, I Ain't Worried. The pre-telecast Emmy Awards were given out over the weekend. We'll talk about some of the big winners coming up. Right now, it's Phillip Phillips, Homesick.

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0: The Backstreet Boys with a Bottle Up. The 78th Primetime Emmy Awards will be airing live on Monday, September 14th. But they couldn't fit all of the awards into that one broadcast, so they did an awards weekend this past weekend. And those two awards shows, Saturday and Sunday, will be combined into a single special, which will air on Saturday, September 12th. Some of the big winners over the weekend include Widow's Bay from Apple TV+. It swept Sunday's ceremony with 8 wins. Bad Bunny's Super Bowl halftime show dominated Saturday night with 7 trophies, including Best Variety Special Live. And The Muppet Show on Disney Plus brought home 4 Emmy Awards, including a major win for Best Variety Special. 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
2: Here's a look at your local Weather Command forecast. Today will be overcast with rain showers likely at near 100% with northwest winds 5 to 10 miles per hour with gusts up to 45 in the afternoon. Tonight will be windy with rain showers likely at again 100% and lows in the mid-40s with west winds 20 to 30 miles per hour with gusts up to 45. And Tuesday has a chance of rain at 100% with highs in the lower 60s.
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0: Miley Cyrus with Flowers. She is getting ready to release her 10th studio album. It's called Bass Persuades. It will be out September 18th, and she's dropping her last name and just going by Miley.
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2: Welcome to Insight with New Media Broadcasters. I'm Joshua Weiss. Today, Public Works Director for the City of Havre, Trevor Mork, talks residential street sweeping updates, as well as the annual fall community cleanup in partnership with the Havre City of Commerce, and what the timeline looks like for that event.
3: Residential sweeping will continue, and it'll be over in the area on the eastern side of the city by Lions and Eagles Park, and kind of working its way westward, continuing in the areas of Pepin and Patterson Park. Throughout the week, there is a correction I want to make note of on the posted schedule where there was sweeping scheduled for Monday, September 7th. That has been moved to Monday, September 14th due to the Labor Day holiday. There will be storm drain maintenance occurring throughout the downtown area as well as the eastern part of the East End. While that work is ongoing, please make note of where those barricades are and navigate safely around them as either a driver or a pedestrian. It takes quite a while to get those, if there's any concrete work going on, that maintenance window is an extended period of time. Yeah, with partnership with the Havre Chamber of Commerce, we're hoping to get, similar to the spring cleanup, some garbage tubs out there where people, the public, can access them. Get out there. If you have an organization,

0: is when we invite visitors to our area. So they're not confirmed yet, but the four likely locations are going to be Bakke Memorial Park, so down there, 5th Avenue and 12th Street, Keystone Park by Nalifka's, so 11th Avenue and 2nd Street, between there and 1st Street, as well as the Zip Trip up in Highland Park, and hopefully the Town Square parking lot. But please, the locations will be posted and confirmed, so stay tuned for that. And just want to make note of Recycle Highline is another opportunity if you have some items that aren't easily recycled on the or recycled usually in our area. They are hosting Recycle Montana, which more information can be found out on their website or their Facebook page, easily found at recyclemontana.org, as well as in partnership with Highline E-Waste Solutions, which is a new business that started up in Glasgow, so they're serving Northeast Montana. And their event is going to be on Saturday, September 12th, from 10 a.m. to 1 p.m. up at the Great Northern Fairgrounds here in Havre. So if you want to do some fall cleaning in your garage or your basement or what have you, and you have items such as electronics or other, and they are recycling paper, there are newspapers, paper journals, just no hardcover books. But for those details, please visit their website or Facebook pages for more information.
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2: ABC News, I'm Sherry Preston. Millions of Americans hitting the road now that Labor Day holiday is over. Gas prices $4.15 a gallon, almost a dollar a gallon more than last year. The Trump administration appealing to the Supreme Court to allow a plan that could limit mail-in ballots after a federal judge last week blocked those restrictions, saying there's not enough time before the November midterms for it to work properly. A quarter century after the 9/11 attacks, the FBI is still warning about terror threats.
3: While the FBI says it's better positioned to stop a large scale sophisticated attack like 9/11, Al-Qaeda and its offshoot ISIS have evolved in recent years, relentlessly seeking to develop so-called lone wolves right here in the homeland. Just 3 weeks ago, 35-year-old Jessica Bowie arrested for allegedly plotting to bomb the state capitol in Albany in the name of ISIS.
2: ABC's Pierre Thomas, the NTSB on the scene of that deadly Amazon cargo jet's fiery runway crash in Miami. This is ABC News.
4: MSU Northern has been named one of the best colleges for rural America, ranking number 36 in the nation in Washington Monthly Magazine's first ever ranking of colleges serving rural students and communities. Washington Monthly says its ranking focuses on what colleges do for the country rather than prestige. The magazine started with more than 1,000 rurally located institutions nationwide before narrowing the field to 225 four-year nonprofit colleges and universities. The ranking considers affordability, student debt, alumni earnings, access for lower-income students, the number of students who come from within their home state, and the number of graduates who stay there. Schools also receive credit for preparing graduates for careers that are in high demand in rural America, including education, healthcare, engineering, agriculture, natural resources, and public and social services.
5: Montana Governor Greg Gianforte is urging the state scholarship-granting organizations to register for a new federal education program. The Federal Tax Credit Scholarship Program offers Montanans up to a $1,700 tax credit for donating to verified nonprofits that provide K-12 student scholarships. To participate, organizations must meet federal requirements and be verified by the Montana Department of Revenue by December 31st of this year. Interested groups should contact Jennifer Hicks at the Department of Revenue to begin the verification process. The Montana Department of Revenue has announced that starting in tax year 2026, eligible volunteer firefighters and volunteer emergency care providers can claim a $3,000 subtraction on their state income tax returns. Passed during the 2025 legislative session under House Bill 129, the incentive requires individuals to serve as active, unpaid members with the same qualifying company for the entire calendar year. Volunteers must also stay current on all required training. To claim the subtraction, taxpayers must obtain a signed verification statement from their service head or fire chief. State officials encourage electronic filing and advise volunteers to retain these signed statements for their financial records.
4: This has been a production of New Media Broadcasters.
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6: Here's a look at your local weather command forecast. Today will be overcast with rain showers likely at near 100%, with northwest winds 5 to 10 miles per hour with gusts up to 45 in the afternoon. Tonight will be windy with rain showers likely at again 100% and lows in the mid-40s with west winds 20 to 30 miles per hour with gusts up to 45. And Tuesday has a chance of rain at 100% with highs in the lower 60s.
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1: Benson Boone, Beautiful Things. Happy birthday to Gracie Abrams. She is 27 today. I'll tell you who else is celebrating coming up. Right now, it's Gracie with Hit the Wall.

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0: Tame Impala and Jenny with Dracula. I mentioned earlier that Gracie Abrams is celebrating her 27th birthday today, but she's not alone. A lot of other celebs celebrating too. Gloria Gaynor is 83. Chrissy Hynde, 75. Corbin Burnson is 72 today. Leslie Jones, 59. Shannon Elizabeth is 53. Evan Rachel Wood, 39. Julie Kavner is 76. Diane Warren, 70. Angie Everhart, 57. Tom Everett Scott, 56. And Oliver Hudson is 50 today. Happy birthday. 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
1: 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It appears by its own numbers, the U.S. government seems insolvent. It's reported that the Treasury shows about $6 trillion in assets and over $47 trillion in liabilities. Add it all up, and it looks like the U.S. owes more than $130 trillion it doesn't have. If that were a family, they'd earn $52,000 a year, spend $73,000, and already be more than $1 million underwater. 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

Luke Combs recently announced his My Kind of Saturday Night 2027 tour. It will kick off April 3rd in Arlington and wrap up June 26th in San Diego. Here's Fast Car.

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0: Post Malone with Circles. As you know, we recently lost the legendary Dolly Parton. Post Malone and Dolly had a duet on his F1 Trillion album called Have the Heart. And at the YQM Country Fest in Canada recently, Post Malone paid tribute to Dolly wearing her t-shirt and telling the crowd, "I just want to raise a massive toast to the absolutely legendary Dolly Parton. We love you so very much and we're going to miss you so very, very much. Thank you for inspiring me and thank you for inspiring millions and millions, if not billions of people. Cheers, ladies and gentlemen."
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2: Here's a look at your local Weather Command forecast. Today will be overcast with rain showers likely at near 100% with northwest winds 5 to 10 miles per hour with gusts up to 45 in the afternoon. Tonight will be windy with rain showers likely at again 100% and lows in the mid-40s with west winds 20 to 30 miles per hour with gusts up to 45. And Tuesday has a chance of rain at 100% with highs in the lower 60s.
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1: ABC News, I'm Chuck Sievertson. The search for answers in Miami after a deadly plane crash. Miami-Dade sheriffs say that after an Amazon cargo jet landed and shot over the end of the runway, crashing across a runway road, well, the airplane did strike a couple of vehicles and required a couple of victims that needed to go to the hospital. NTSB is leading the investigation. Several people are hurt after a security scare at a fair in Ohio. Injuries. Police say an armed man forced his way through a crowd toward Dr. Amy Acton. Her campaign says several people were injured during the incident. Acton was unarmed and unharmed. Her opponents saying what happened is completely unacceptable. Two of President Trump's diplomats, Steve Witkoff and his son-in-law, Jared Kushner, meeting with Ukraine's leader. This is ABC News.
2: Fergus and Petroleum County livestock producers may now be eligible for critical disaster benefits. The United States Department of Agriculture's Livestock Forage Disaster Program is now accepting applications for 2026 losses. This program compensates local ranchers who suffered grazing losses due to drought on privately owned or leased lands or wildfires on federally managed lands. Eligible forages include native and improved pastures, small grains, annual ryegrass, and forage sorghum. To secure your disaster compensation, you must complete Form CCC-853 and submit all required supporting documentation no later than March 1st of next year. The Havre Public Schools Board of Trustees will meet tomorrow at 6:30 p.m. in the Havre Middle School Auditorium. The meeting begins with several presentations, including the Pony Pride Award presented by Brenda Modgeris. The board will also hear from Highland Park Elementary K-1 students and the Havre High School Student Body President. New business items include discussion and possible action on a community development block grant application with the City of Havre, a multi-district agreement for interlocal funds, and a memorandum of understanding with the Teamsters Union. Following public comment, Superintendent Brian Gum will also provide updates on district enrollment, future-ready payments, Amerisco, and the School Administrators Conference. The full agenda is available only at blueponyk12.com.
3: Montana state lawmakers are set to tackle school safety and student math achievements in a series of Key Education's meetings next month. The Education Interim Committee will gather at the Capitol and on Zoom starting Monday, September 14th at 10 a.m. The following morning, lawmakers will hold a joint session with the Budget Committee to focus on lagging math scores, bringing in outside experts to share successful strategies from other states. Over the two-day session, the committee will wrap up its interim work by reviewing a major school safety report and deciding whether to recommend new legislation. They will also consider several school funding cleanup bills. Members of the public can view the full agenda online.
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7: Here's a look at your local Weather Command forecast. Today will be overcast with rain showers likely at near 100% with northwest winds 5 to 10 miles per hour with gusts up to 45 in the afternoon. Tonight will be windy with rain showers likely at again 100% and lows in the mid-40s with west winds 20 to 30 miles per hour with gusts up to 45. And Tuesday has a chance of rain at 100% with highs in the lower 60s.
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The Weeknd, Blinding Lights. Beyonce celebrated her 48th birthday by giving to others. I'll tell you what she did coming up. Right now, Noah Kahan with Orbiter.

0: just like it when you pay attention to us. 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

0: Michelle Branch and the New Radicals, The Game of Love. Beyoncé's 45th birthday was on Friday, and she celebrated by giving back to others. She donated $2 million to the Studio Museum in Harlem, saying, "I've been introduced to several of my favorite young and upcoming black artists through exhibits at the museum." She also praised them for making art accessible and serving as an important part of the Harlem community. It was founded in 1968 in New York City, and it's a cultural hub that supports artists of African descent and celebrates black culture. So Beyonce donating $2 million to the Studio Museum in Harlem for her birthday. 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

my lover. Happy Labor Day. Are you enjoying a three-day weekend? Don't you wish every weekend could be 3 days long? A survey found 64% agree they all should be. Here's the Kid Laroi and Justin Bieber with Stay.

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0: Anthrax with Golden. It's Labor Day, and this all began back in the late 19th century at the height of the Industrial Revolution, where average laborers worked 12-hour days, 7 days a week, often in unsafe environments with low pay and child labor. The U.S. Department of Labor notes the first Labor Day celebration occurred September 5th, 1882 in New York City, when about 10,000 workers marched for better conditions.
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1: Here's a look at your local Weather Command forecast. Today will be overcast with rain showers likely at near 100% with northwest winds 5 to 10 miles per hour with gusts up to 45 in the afternoon. Tonight will be windy with rain showers likely at again 100% and lows in the mid-40s with west winds 20 to 30 miles per hour with gusts up to 45. And Tuesday has a chance of rain at 100% with highs in the lower 60s.
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1: ABC News, I'm Chuck Sievertson. New air attacks over the weekend, ramping up tensions between the U.S. and Iran. ABC's Karen Travers.
2: The military says it permanently disabled two Iranian oil tankers and completely destroyed a third, and that this action was taken in retaliation after the military says Iran fired ballistic missiles at an aircraft carrier and a destroyer. The message from the head of U.S. Central Command is that this is going to be the way it is going forward.
1: The TSA expecting to screen nearly 2.7 million air passengers today. FlightAware.com showing the vast majority of planes taking off on time. For road trippers, ABC's Gio Benitez.
3: You're going to hit some of the worst traffic today just about everywhere, especially between 2 and 5 p.m. But in places like Atlanta and Seattle, some of the worst congestion will be later tonight after 7 p.m.
1: Ahead of Hurricane Lowell today, Hawaii officials telling people to stay off the roads. This is ABC News.
4: A pair of Box Elder men who tried to rob a house and ended up killing a man were sentenced to prison on Wednesday, acting U.S. Attorney Mark Steger Smith said. Levi Torrance Olson, 30 years of age, who pleaded guilty in May earlier this year to attempted robbery and involuntary manslaughter, was sentenced to 9 years and 3 months in prison, followed by 3 years of supervised release. Brandon Lee Weaselboy, 36, who pleaded guilty also in May earlier this year to attempted robbery and involuntary manslaughter, was sentenced to 10 years in prison, followed by 3 years of supervised release. The government alleged in court documents that early in the morning on July 29th of 2024, Olson and Weasel Boy, along with Gordon Denny and the eventual victim, planned to steal drugs from a home on the Rocky Boys Indian Reservation. When the group reached the house, they found an occupant they did not expect was home. Denny later told investigators it messed up the robbery. At the house, Denny knocked on the door and was taken inside by the unexpected resident. After a brief moment, the other three men kicked in the front door, entered the house, and a shootout ensued. In the chaos that followed, Olson and Weasel Boy fled from the front of the house while Denny fled through the back of the house. The victim was shot and was later found dead in the yard. Denny, Olson, and Weasel Boy were eventually arrested and interviewed by law enforcement. They admitted to planning the botched robbery that ultimately led to the victim's death. Denny was sentenced in June earlier this year to 2 years and 7 months in prison for his involvement in the conspiracy.
5: A Billings man faces life in prison after pleading guilty to a fatal 2025 carjacking. Federal prosecutors say 31-year-old Brian Dale Contreras admitted to stabbing 51-year-old Keith Breckenridge approximately 20 times during a setup at South Park. Contreras and two female accomplices lured Breckenridge under the guise of needing a ride, killed him in Southside Alley, and stole his pickup truck to trade for drugs. The two accomplices are already serving 20 and 24 years in prison, respectively. Contreras will be sentenced on January 7, 2027.
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9: Here's a look at your local Weather Command forecast. Today will be overcast with rain showers likely at near 100% with northwest winds 5 to 10 miles per hour with gusts up to 45 in the afternoon. Tonight will be windy with rain showers likely at again 100% and lows in the mid-40s with west winds 20 to 30 miles per hour with gusts up to 45. And Tuesday has a chance of rain at 100% with highs in the lower 60s.
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Lovely Young with Messy. What celeb just announced they're expecting baby number 5? I'll tell you coming up. Right now, it's Martin Garrix and Ed Sheeran with Repeat It.

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1: 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And from that day forward, just say, Alexa, open KRYK.

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0: Bruno Mars, Risk It All. Congratulations to Ciara and Russell Wilson, who on Sunday announced through a joint Instagram post that they are expecting another baby. This is her fifth child, her fourth with Wilson, and they featured photos and videos of her showing off her growing baby bump, and the caption said, "One more person to love." The pregnancy announcement included the two of them posed alongside four shirts hanging on a clothesline with a blank baby onesie representing the newest addition to the family. So congrats to the couple. The Capital One Venture X card. 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

0: trying to come up with a new snappy slogan. How do you like Ready, Set, Radio? 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In the meantime, have another hit.
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0: The Lumineers, ho, hey. Are you feeling overwhelmed by all the negative news you're being bombarded by these days? Mental health experts say you should give yourself a time limit for how much news you'll consume each day. And you can do this by setting a timer before actually reading or consuming any news. And ideally, you don't want to do it right before bed. They also suggest unfollowing or muting, especially negative people or topics on social media.
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8: Here's a look at your local Weather Command forecast. Today will be overcast with rain showers likely at near 100% with northwest winds 5 to 10 miles per hour with gusts up to 45 in the afternoon. Tonight will be windy with rain showers likely at again 100% and lows in the mid-40s with west winds 20 to 30 miles per hour with gusts up to 45. And Tuesday has a chance of rain at 100% with highs in the lower 60s.
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0: Sabrina Carpenter, Espresso, wrapping it up for me, Kelsey Page. Thanks so much for listening and hanging out with me on your Labor Day. Enjoy the rest of it. Have a good one.
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1: ABC News, I'm Chuck Sievertson. California's Board of Parole has okayed an earlier than previously scheduled parole hearing for the Menendez brothers, March of next year, imprisoned for the 1989 killings of their parents. New threats, ABC's Karen Travers says the U.S. military promising a bigger retaliation if Iran attacks.
2: The Iranians have fired back in a statement saying that the era of proportionate responses is over, indicating that the retaliation from their side will continue.
1: Ohio police investigating a man they say lunged at the Democratic candidate for governor, Dr. Amy Acton, during a campaign event over the weekend. Acton running against Republican Vivek Ramaswamy. ABC's Matt Rivers.
3: A campaign spokesperson for Ramaswamy saying candidates should be able to meet with voters without having to worry about threats or violence. What happened today is completely unacceptable.
1: Head of Hurricane Lowell, Hawaii officials telling people to stay off the roads. This is ABC News.
4: MSU Northern has been named one of the best colleges for rural America, ranking number 36 in the nation in Washington Monthly Magazine's first ever ranking of colleges serving rural students and communities. Washington Monthly says its ranking focuses on what colleges do for the country rather than prestige. The magazine started with more than 1,000 rurally located institutions nationwide before narrowing the field to 225 four-year nonprofit colleges and universities. The ranking considers affordability, student debt, alumni earnings, access for lower-income students, the number of students who come from within their home state, and the number of graduates who stay there. Schools also receive credit for preparing graduates for careers that are in high demand in rural America, including education, healthcare, engineering, agriculture, natural resources, and public and social services.
5: Montana Governor Greg Gianforte is urging the state scholarship-granting organizations to register for a new federal education program. The Federal Tax Credit Scholarship Program offers Montanans up to a $1,700 tax credit for donating to verified nonprofits that provide K-12 student scholarships. To participate, organizations must meet federal requirements and be verified by the Montana Department of Revenue by December 31st of this year. Interested groups should contact Jennifer Hicks at the Department of Revenue to begin the verification process. The Montana Department of Revenue has announced that starting in tax year 2026, eligible volunteer firefighters and volunteer emergency care providers can claim a $3,000 subtraction on their state income tax returns. Passed during the 2025 legislative session under House Bill 129, the incentive requires individuals to serve as active, unpaid members with the same qualifying company for the entire calendar year. Volunteers must also stay current on all required training. To claim the subtraction, taxpayers must obtain a signed verification statement from their service head or fire chief. State officials encourage electronic filing and advise volunteers to retain these signed statements for their financial records.
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9: Here's a look at your local Weather Command forecast. Today will be overcast with rain showers likely at near 100%, with northwest winds 5 to 10 miles per hour with gusts up to 45 in the afternoon. Tonight will be windy with rain showers likely at again 100% and lows in the mid-40s with west winds 20 to 30 miles per hour with gusts up to 45. And Tuesday has a chance of rain at 100% with highs in the lower 60s.
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0: when your parents punished you by sending you to your room? Funny how now that's the only place you want to be. Well, thanks for bringing us along.
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0: It's Labor Day weekend. You're firing up the grill, maybe having some people over. I'm not going to ask you what meats you're going to cook. That's up to you. But how about those side dishes? My goodness. You know, it's like we think about the hamburgers and the hot dogs, the ribs, the chicken, whatever. But those side dishes make or break the gathering. Like, for example, you're going to do some baked beans. It's one thing just to pop open the can and dump it in and heat them up. But you got to season that stuff up in there. Throw a little Tapatio in there, some Cholula, just a little bit, not too much. And I can't handle it. But little kick on that baked beans, that's what makes the Labor Day barbecue nearly flawless.
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This insurance company has come up with their list of the greatest songs ever recorded to sing along to in the car. This one made the list. Don't stop believing. Let's see what else we have. Oh, yeah, of course, this one.

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6: Here's a look at your local Weather Command forecast. Today will be overcast with rain showers likely at near 100%, with northwest winds 5 to 10 miles per hour with gusts up to 45 in the afternoon. Tonight will be windy with rain showers likely at again 100% and lows in the mid-40s with west winds 20 to 30 miles per hour with gusts up to 45. And Tuesday has a chance of rain at 100% with highs in the lower 60s.
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0: And it's Taylor Swift this Labor Day weekend. Are we wrapping up a cruel summer for you? 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
2: Friday night at Blue Pony Stadium, Havre High football fell to the Billings Central Rams 41-18. The Blue Ponies entered the locker room at halftime trailing just 14-12. Multiple turnovers by the Blue Pony offense led to a short field and multiple scores for the Billings Central Rams in the second half. Head coach Jake Eldridge spoke with New Media Broadcaster Sports postgame on what the positives he saw from his team. Despite the loss.
3: Well, I thought, you know, we came out and we fought. You know, we didn't do things perfect, but, you know, the kids didn't give up. You know, they continued to play hard. They're learning. They're continually learning. So, you know, I appreciate their effort. And I thought, you know, we did a lot of really good things, but obviously there's things that we got to clean up that end up hurting us pretty bad at times. So we're growing and we're getting better. And they're staying together as a team. I love the makeup of these guys and how they care about each other and how they continue to work and get better.
2: The Blue Ponies' first touchdown of the ball game was a pick six from senior Cale Leeds. Havre's two quarterbacks that saw field time in sophomore Cooper Walton and freshman Maddox Keller each threw one touchdown. However, special teams issues led to no converted PATs or two-point conversions. Next up, Havre hits the road for the first time this season with a trip to Miles City on Friday with kickoff at 7 p.m. After making the playoffs last year, Chinook football has got off to a hot start on their road to return to the postseason. Chinook football on the weekend defeated Shodo 24-8. Now for your sports rundown through Sunday, September 13th. Montana State University Northern Skylights volleyball will be at home for the first time this season against the University of Providence on Wednesday night at 7 p.m. before hosting Valley City State on Friday at 7 p.m. as well. Lights football will be on the road for the second time this season at Dickinson State University with kickoff at 1 p.m. on Saturday, September 12th. Havre High Golf will be at the East Helena Invite on Monday as the tournament starts at 10 p.m. And on Thursday, the 10th, Havre High Golf will be in Glendive. And on Friday, they will be in Sydney. Blue Pony Volleyball on Saturday will be at Hardin with that one starting at 4 p.m. And the cross country team will host their invite on Friday as well. Havre High Football will head on the road for the first time this season with kickoff at 7 p.m. in Miles City. Chinook Sugar Beater Volleyball will be at Conrad on Thursday at 7 p.m. And then on Friday, September 12th, we'll host Shodo at 7 p.m. Chinook Cross Country will be at the Havre Invite. And Chinook Football will be at Centerville for the third straight week on the road with kickoff at 7 p.m.
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1: ABC News, I'm Chuck Sievertson. Granted an earlier parole board hearing, the Menendez brothers imprisoned in California for the 1989 killings of their parents. The board moving the hearing up from 2028 to this coming March 2027. In Los Angeles, ABC's Alex Stone.
2: At their last hearing, the parole board found the brothers not suitable for parole because of violations they've had in prison, including illegal smuggled-in cell phones, and Eric had been linked to a prison gang years ago and a tax fraud case.
1: New threats between the U.S. and Iran after trading weekend missile attacks. Each now promises that their retaliation attacks will not be in proportion, that they'll increase the severity. Ohio police investigating a man they say lunged at the Democratic candidate for governor, Dr. Amy Acton, during a campaign event over the weekend. Acton running against Republican Vivek Ramaswamy. On a busy travel day, FlightAware.com shows the vast majority of planes taking off on time. This is ABC News.
3: Fergus and Petroleum County livestock producers may now be eligible for critical disaster benefits. The United States Department of Agriculture's Livestock Forage Disaster Program is now accepting applications for 2026 losses. This program compensates local ranchers who suffered grazing losses due to drought on privately owned or leased lands or wildfires on federally managed lands. Eligible forages include native and improved pastures, small grains, annual ryegrass, and forage sorghum. To secure your disaster compensation, you must complete Form CCC-853 and submit all required supporting documentation no later than March 1st of next year. The Havre Public Schools Board of Trustees will meet tomorrow at 6:30 p.m. in the Havre Middle School Auditorium. The meeting begins with several presentations, including the Pony Pride Award presented by Brenda Majerus. The board will also hear from Highland Park Elementary K-1 students and the Havre High School Student Body President. New business items include discussion and possible action on a community development block grant application with the City of Havre, a multi-district agreement for interlocal funds, and a memorandum of understanding with the Teamsters Union. Following public comment, Superintendent Brian Gum will also provide updates on district enrollment, future-ready payments, Amerisco, and the School Administrators Conference. The full agenda is available only at blueponyk12.com.
4: Montana state lawmakers are set to tackle school safety and student math achievements in a series of key education's meetings next month. The Education Interim Committee will gather at the Capitol and on Zoom starting Monday, September 14th at 10 a.m. The following morning, lawmakers will hold a joint session with the Budget Committee to focus on lagging math scores, bringing in outside experts to share successful strategies from other states. Over the two-day session, the committee will wrap up its interim work by reviewing a major school safety report and deciding whether to recommend new legislation. They will also consider several school funding cleanup bills. Members of the public can view the full agenda online.
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5: It's hard to believe it's been 20 years since you said, "I do." You've been through a lot together. You know her dreams because they're your dreams. You know what she wants because she tells you. And you know what makes her happy too. But you never knew how much she wants an anniversary ring of sparkling diamonds embraced by a band of gold. A perfect reminder of how you have embraced life together. 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
6: Here's a look at your local Weather Command forecast. Today will be overcast with rain showers likely at near 100% with northwest winds 5 to 10 miles per hour with gusts up to 45 in the afternoon. Tonight will be windy with rain showers likely at again 100% and lows in the mid-40s with west winds 20 to 30 miles per hour with gusts up to 45. And Tuesday has a chance of rain at 100% with highs in the lower 60s.
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0: things that I've got.
1: That is Benson Boone. Chuck D here. Thank you so much for making us the soundtrack to your Labor Day weekend. Hope the day's going well for you. Gracie Abrams now and Hit the Wall.

0: know which songs are your favorites?
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0: Time now to unveil today's Facebook friend of the day, and today it is my good friend Robbie Knight. She shares this. I keep hearing people talk about what they're going to do when they retire. I'm going to have to work right up to lunch on the day of my funeral. Boy, that seems like a more realistic outlook on the remainder of my life. I don't know about yours. I don't know how your retirement fund is going, your big 401k, if you have any money at all saved. But at the Chuck D house right now, it's pretty much day to day. Robbie Knight, thanks so much for sharing that. My Facebook friend of the day today.
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0: That is 24K Golden. I am Chuck D. Well, I do hope you're enjoying your last day with your whites. Yeah, what is up with this tradition? For a long time, they said, after Labor Day, you shouldn't wear white. So, got to put your whites away, white shirts. I don't know if you're wearing white pants, white culottes, whatever it is that you're wearing. 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And you know what? It's like, okay, I get it. 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I'm fine.
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5: Here's a look at your local Weather Command forecast. Today will be overcast with rain showers likely at near 100%, with northwest winds 5 to 10 miles per hour, with gusts up to 45 in the afternoon. Tonight will be windy with rain showers likely at again 100% and lows in the mid-40s with west winds 20 to 30 miles per hour, with gusts up to 45. And Tuesday has a chance of rain at 100% with highs in the lower 60s.
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0: That is Taylor Swift, so I certainly do hope she enjoyed this final weekend of freedom. Because, you know, next weekend, the football season starts. She's going to be busy traveling the country, cheering on her husband. Her husband. Oh, man.
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1: ABC News, I'm Chuck Sievertson. A notable case, an arraignment scheduled soon, not long after the mistrial declared in the Lindsey Clancy murder trial. ABC's Aaron Katursky.
2: Now an Illinois mother described as very invested in Clancy's case is charged with murdering her two-year-old son. Prosecutors said Corey Walsh was actively discussing the Clancy case over text just hours before a neighbor discovered the toddler dead.
1: Granted an earlier parole board hearing, the Menendez brothers, imprisoned in California for the 1989 killings of their parents, moved up to this coming March 2027. New threats by the U.S. and Iran. Each promises that their retaliation attacks will not be in proportion, that they'll be more severe. Ohio police investigating a man they say lunged at the Democratic candidate for governor, Dr. Amy Acton, during a campaign event over the weekend. Acton running against Republican Vivek Ramaswamy, who today at a campaign event condemned the incident. This is ABC News.
3: A pair of Box Elder men who tried to rob a house and ended up killing a man were sentenced to prison on Wednesday, acting U.S. Attorney Mark Steger Smith said. Levi Torrance Olson, 30 years of age, who pleaded guilty in May earlier this year to attempted robbery and involuntary manslaughter, was sentenced to 9 years and 3 months in prison, followed by 3 years of supervised release. Brandon Lee Weaselboy, 36, who pleaded guilty also in May earlier this year to attempted robbery and involuntary manslaughter, was sentenced to 10 years in prison, followed by 3 years of supervised release. The government alleged in court documents that early in the morning on July 29th of 2024, Olson and Weasel Boy, along with Gordon Denny and the eventual victim, planned to steal drugs from a home on the Rocky Boys Indian Reservation. When the group reached the house, they found an occupant they did not expect was home. Denny later told investigators it messed up the robbery. At the house, Denny knocked on the door and was taken inside by the unexpected resident. After a brief moment, the other three men kicked in the front door, entered the house, and a shootout ensued. In the chaos that followed, Olson and Weasel Boy fled from the front of the house while Denny fled through the back of the house. The victim was shot and was later found dead in the yard. Denny, Olson, and Weasel Boy were eventually arrested and interviewed by law enforcement. They admitted to planning the botched robbery that ultimately led to the victim's death. Denny was sentenced in June earlier this year to 2 years and 7 months in prison for his involvement in the conspiracy.
4: A Billings man faces life in prison after pleading guilty to a fatal 2025 carjacking. Federal prosecutors say 31-year-old Brian Dale Contreras admitted to stabbing 51-year-old Keith Breckenridge approximately 20 times during a setup at South Park. Contreras and two female accomplices lured Breckenridge under the guise of needing a ride, killed him in Southside Alley, and stole his pickup truck to trade for drugs. The two accomplices are already serving 20 and 24 years in prison, respectively. Contreras will be sentenced on January 7, 2027.
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4: And now, your Weather Command forecast. Tonight should be windy, with a near 100% chance of precipitation and a slight chance of thunderstorms. Lows in the mid-40s, west winds 20 to 35 miles an hour, gusting as high as 50. Tuesday should be breezy, with a 90% chance of rain, highs in the lower 60s, and west winds 15 to 25 miles an hour. Tuesday night should be mostly cloudy, with a 20% chance of rain, and west winds 5 to 15 miles an hour.
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0: I want to send a huge shout out to today's most awesome person and place on the planet. The guy's name is Ryan Griffin. He works at the Fuller Cut Barbershop in Ypsilanti. He instituted this policy where if you are a child while you're getting your hair cut, you pick up a book and read aloud while you're getting your hair cut, he'll give you a $2 discount. That's right. He's encouraging kids while they're getting their haircut to sit down and read out loud, to work on word recognition and speaking out loud. Needless to say, the community has really embraced it. The kids just love it, especially the younger kids. When they see the older kids reading books, it encourages them to do the same. A Fuller Cut Barbershop, Ryan Griffin, today's most awesome person on the planet Earth. I just love this.
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0: always like to take this moment to thank your boss for playing us in your workplace. 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

0: That is Shaboozy. Okay, I got to be honest. As a football fan, this past weekend was pretty awesome. College football getting underway, but this coming weekend, NFL kicks off on Thursday night. Yeah, I mean, I'm a typical football dude. I really do enjoy it. Like, I don't get all super wrapped up about it. I'm not going to be placing bets or anything, but sure is fun to watch on the weekends.
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4: And now, your Weather Command forecast. Tonight should be windy, with a near 100% chance of precipitation and a slight chance of thunderstorms. Lows in the mid-40s, west winds 20 to 35 miles an hour, gusting as high as 50. Tuesday should be breezy, with a 90% chance of rain, highs in the lower 60s, and west winds 15 to 25 miles an hour. Tuesday night should be mostly cloudy, with a 20% chance of rain, and west winds 5 to 15 miles an hour.
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1: ABC News, I'm Chuck Sievertson. Federal safety investigators have arrived in Miami to look into yesterday's deadly Amazon cargo plane crash at Miami International Airport. At least five people are dead and five others injured.
2: I would describe it in one word of devastating.
1: National Transportation Safety Board Chief Jennifer Homedy.
2: We'll have to interview the crew. We'll have to interview others. We're going to want to talk to crew members of flights that may have landed prior to this flight.
1: The plane overshot a runway while landing and crashed into a van and a car. NTSB says the victims were limited to the two vehicles. Granted an earlier parole board hearing, the Menendez brothers, imprisoned in California for the 1989 killings of their parents. Their parole hearing's been moved up from 2028 to this coming March of 27. The U.S. and Iran each promises that their retaliation attacks now will not be in proportion, but more severe. This is ABC News.
3: MSU Northern has been named one of the best colleges for rural America, ranking number 36 in the nation in Washington Monthly Magazine's first ever ranking of colleges serving rural students and communities. Washington Monthly says its ranking focuses on what colleges do for the country rather than prestige. The magazine started with more than 1,000 rurally located institutions nationwide before narrowing the field to 225 four-year nonprofit colleges and universities. The ranking considers affordability, student debt, alumni earnings, access for lower-income students, the number of students who come from within their home state, and the number of graduates who stay there. Schools also receive credit for preparing graduates for careers that are in high demand in rural America, including education, healthcare, engineering, agriculture, natural resources, and public and social services.
4: Montana Governor Greg Gianforte is urging the state scholarship-granting organizations to register for a new federal education program. The Federal Tax Credit Scholarship Program offers Montanans up to a $1,700 tax credit for donating to verified nonprofits that provide K-12 student scholarships. To participate, organizations must meet federal requirements and be verified by the Montana Department of Revenue by December 31st of this year. Interested groups should contact Jennifer Hicks at the Department of Revenue to begin the verification process. The Montana Department of Revenue has announced that starting in tax year 2026, eligible volunteer firefighters and volunteer emergency care providers can claim a $3,000 subtraction on their state income tax returns. Passed during the 2025 legislative session under House Bill 129, the incentive requires individuals to serve as active, unpaid members with the same qualifying company for the entire calendar year. Volunteers must also stay current on all required training. To claim the subtraction, taxpayers must obtain a signed verification statement from their service head or fire chief. State officials encourage electronic filing and advise volunteers to retain these signed statements for their financial records.
3: This has been a production of New Media Broadcasters.
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4: And now, your Weather Command forecast. Tonight should be windy, with a near 100% chance of precipitation and a slight chance of thunderstorms. Lows in the mid-40s, west winds 20 to 35 miles an hour, gusting as high as 50. Tuesday should be breezy, with a 90% chance of rain, highs in the lower 60s, and west winds 15 to 25 miles an hour. Tuesday night should be mostly cloudy, with a 20% chance of rain, and west winds 5 to 15 miles an hour.
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1: That is Olivia Rodrigo, a smashing success. Her Daisy Chain Fields concert in California a couple weekends ago, the all-female, all-day-long festival. Man, that must have been incredible. Chuck D with you. All right, so did you eat your 200 million hot dogs? Did you do your part? Yeah, the National Hot Dog and Sausage Council said that's how many hot dogs we as Americans were. No, you're not supposed to eat 200 million on your own, but as a collective, as all of us, yeah, by the end of the day today, 200 million hot dogs consumed. Do you think we hit that number? Boy, I would love to know specifically, because I know that I did my part this weekend.
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0: 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We've been certified as the number one hit music station and the winner of this year's All Your Favorite Songs Award. 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

0: Okay, I stumbled across this little factoid earlier today, and it may sound inconsequential, but it could actually be one of the most important things that you learn today. You've got the glass of milk, you've got the Oreo cookie. How long do you dunk? Well, science says the optimal dunking time, 3 seconds. Don't go any longer, it'll get too soggy. Don't go any shorter because you're just not getting enough milk absorption. Yeah, optimal balance of sogginess and structural integrity, 3 seconds. And that right there is proof that we are changing lives every single day here on the Chuck D Show.
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10: And now your Weather Command forecast. Tonight should be windy with a near 100% chance of precipitation and a slight chance of thunderstorms. Lows in the mid-40s, west winds 20 to 35 miles an hour, gusting as high as 50. Tuesday should be breezy with a 90% chance of rain, highs in the lower 60s, and west winds 15 to 25 miles an hour. Tuesday night should be mostly cloudy with a 20% chance of rain and west winds 5 to 15 miles an hour.
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1: Friday night at Blue Pony Stadium, Haver High football fell to the Billings Central Rams 41-18. The Blue Ponies entered the locker room at halftime trailing just 14-12. Multiple turnovers by the Blue Pony offense led to a short field and multiple scores for the Billings Central Rams in the second half. Head coach Jake Eldridge spoke with New Media Broadcaster Sports postgame on what the positives he saw from his team. On what positives he saw from his team despite the loss.
2: Well, I thought, you know, we came out and we fought. You know, we didn't do things perfect, but, you know, the kids didn't give up. You know, they continued to play hard. They're learning. They're continually learning. So, you know, I appreciate their effort. And I thought, you know, we did a lot of really good things, but obviously there's things that we got to clean up that end up hurting us pretty bad at times. So we're growing and we're getting better. And they're staying together as a team. I love the makeup of these guys and how they care about each other and how they continue to work and get better.
1: The Blue Ponies' first touchdown of the ball game was a pick six from senior Cale Leeds. Haver's two quarterbacks that saw field time in sophomore Cooper Walton and freshman Maddox Keller each threw one touchdown. However, special teams issues led to no converted PATs or two-point conversions. Next up, Haver hits the road for the first time this season with a trip to Miles City on Friday with kickoff at 7 p.m. After making the playoffs last year, Chinook football has got off to a hot start on their road to return to the postseason. Chinook football on the weekend defeated Shoto 24-8. Now for your sports rundown through Sunday, September 13th. Montana State University Northern Skylights volleyball will be at home for the first time this season against the University of Providence on Wednesday night at 7 p.m. before hosting Valley City State on Friday at 7 p.m. as well. Lights football will be on the road for the second time this season at Dickinson State University with kickoff at 1 p.m. on Saturday, September 12th. Haver High Golf will be at the East Helena Invite on Monday as the tournament starts at 10 p.m. And on Thursday, the 10th, Haver High Golf will be in Glendive. And on Friday, they will be in Sydney. Blue Pony Volleyball on Saturday will be at Hardin with that one starting at 4 p.m. And the cross country team will host their invite on Friday as well. Haver High Football will head on the road for the first time this season with kickoff at 7 p.m. in Miles City. Chinook Sugar Beater Volleyball will be at Conrad on Thursday at 7 p.m. And then on Friday, September 12th, we'll host Shoto at 7 p.m. Chinook Cross Country will be at the Haver Invite. And Chinook Football will be at Centerville for the third straight week on the road with kickoff at 7 p.m.
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2: ABC News, I'm Chuck Sievertson. Federal safety investigators say the five people dead and five others injured in yesterday's Amazon cargo plane crash at Miami International Airport were all in either the Econoline van or sedan that were hit when the plane overshot the runway. National Transportation Safety Board Chief Jennifer Homedy.
3: I would describe it in one word of devastating.
2: Calling this an unusual accident, ABC News aviation analyst John Nance.
4: Normally you'll see overrun accidents that are just maybe a couple of hundred feet in.
2: Granted an earlier parole board hearing from 2028 to this coming March 27, the Menendez brothers imprisoned in California for the 1989 killings of their parents. After weekend missile attacks between the two, the U.S. military and Iran say their responses from now on will be more severe. Iran has introduced a higher price for its heaviest users of gasoline, say its state media, the latest economic pinch caused by months of war. This is ABC News.
5: Fergus and Petroleum County livestock producers may now be eligible for critical disaster benefits. The United States Department of Agriculture's Livestock Forage Disaster Program is now accepting applications for 2026 losses. This program compensates local ranchers who suffered grazing losses due to drought on privately owned or leased lands or wildfires on federally managed lands. Eligible forages include native and improved pastures, small grains, annual ryegrass, and forage sorghum. To secure your disaster compensation, you must complete Form CCC-853 and submit all required supporting documentation no later than March 1st of next year. The Havre Public Schools Board of Trustees will meet tomorrow at 6:30 p.m. in the Havre Middle School Auditorium. The meeting begins with several presentations, including the Pony Pride Award presented by Brenda Majerus. The board will also hear from Highland Park Elementary K-1 students and the Havre High School Student Body President. New business items include discussion and possible action on a community development block grant application with the City of Havre, a multi-district agreement for interlocal funds, and a memorandum of understanding with the Teamsters Union. Following public comment, Superintendent Brian Gum will also provide updates on district enrollment, future-ready payments, Amerisco, and the School Administrators Conference. The full agenda is available only at blueponyk12.com.
6: Montana state lawmakers are set to tackle school safety and student math achievements in a series of key education's meetings next month. The Education Interim Committee will gather at the Capitol and on Zoom starting Monday, September 14th at 10 a.m. The following morning, lawmakers will hold a joint session with the Budget Committee to focus on lagging math scores, bringing in outside experts to share successful strategies from other states. Over the two-day session, the committee will wrap up its interim work by reviewing a major school safety report and deciding whether to recommend new legislation. They will also consider several school funding cleanup bills. Members of the public can view the full agenda online.
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6: And now, your Weather Command forecast. Tonight should be windy, with a near 100% chance of precipitation and a slight chance of thunderstorms. Lows in the mid-40s, west winds 20 to 35 miles an hour, gusting as high as 50. Tuesday should be breezy, with a 90% chance of rain, highs in the lower 60s, and west winds 15 to 25 miles an hour. Tuesday night should be mostly cloudy, with a 20% chance of rain and west winds 5 to 15 miles an hour.
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That is Bruno Mars, Mark Ronson helping out on that one. My name is Chuck D. Hope your Labor Day is going well, has gone well. Got this new one from Olivia Dean. Boy, just falling in love with this voice in 2026. It's so good. Here's her latest. It's called A Couple Minutes.

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0: Time now to unveil today's Facebook friend of the day, and today it is my good friend Robbie Knight. She shares this. I keep hearing people talk about what they're going to do when they retire. I'm going to have to work right up to lunch on the day of my funeral. Boy, that seems like a more realistic outlook on the remainder of my life. I don't know about yours. I don't know how your retirement fund is going, your big 401k, if you have any money at all saved. But at the Chuck D house right now, it's pretty much day to day. Robbie Knight, thanks so much for sharing that. My Facebook friend of the day today.
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0: And now, a friendly reminder from us to you. Always make good choices. And it sounds like you're off to a good start. 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

0: How often do you wash your bath towel? 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Although, I got to be honest, if you're my kids, the response is, wait, we have to wash those?
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8: And now, your Weather Command forecast. Tonight should be windy, with a near 100% chance of precipitation and a slight chance of thunderstorms. Lows in the mid-40s, west winds 20 to 35 miles an hour, gusting as high as 50. Tuesday should be breezy, with a 90% chance of rain, highs in the lower 60s, and west winds 15 to 25 miles an hour. Tuesday night should be mostly cloudy, with a 20% chance of rain, and west winds 5 to 15 miles an hour.
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1: Welcome to Insight with New Media Broadcasters. I'm Joshua Weiss. Today, Public Works Director for the City of Havre, Trevor Mork, talks residential street sweeping updates, as well as the annual fall community cleanup in partnership with the Havre City of Commerce, and what the timeline looks like for that event.
2: Residential sweeping will continue, and it'll be over in the area on the eastern side of the city by Lions and Eagles Park, and kind of working its way westward, continuing in the areas of Pepin and Patterson Park throughout the week. There is a correction I want to make note of on the posted schedule, where there was sweeping scheduled for Monday, September 7th. That has been moved to Monday, September 14th due to the Labor Day holiday. There will be storm drain maintenance occurring throughout the downtown area as well as the eastern part of the East End. While that work is ongoing, please make note of where those barricades are and navigate safely around them as either a driver or a pedestrian. It takes quite a while to get those, if there's any concrete work going on. That maintenance window is an extended period of time. Yeah, with partnership with the Havre Chamber of Commerce, we're hoping to get, similar to the spring cleanup, some garbage tubs out there where people, the public, can access them. Get out there if you have an organization, pick up, make our neighborhood or make our community clean before festival days when we invite visitors to our area. So that they're not confirmed yet, but the four likely locations are going to be Bakke Memorial Park, so down there 5th Avenue and 12th Street, Keystone Park by Nalifka's, so 11th Avenue and 2nd Street, between there and 1st Street, as well as the Zip Trip up in Highland Park, and hopefully the Town Square parking lot. But please, the locations will be posted and confirmed, so stay tuned for that. And just want to make note of Recycle Highline is another opportunity if you have some items that aren't easily recycled recycled usually in our area. They are hosting Recycle Montana, which more information can be found out on their website or their Facebook page, easily found at recyclemontana.org, as well as in partnership with Highline E-Waste Solutions, which is a new business that started up in Glasgow, so they're serving Northeast Montana. And their event is going to be on Saturday, September 12th, from 10 a.m. to 1 p.m. up at the Great Northern Fairgrounds here in Havre. So if you want to do some fall cleaning in your garage or your basement or what have you, and you have items such as electronics or other, and they are recycling paper, there are newspapers, paper journals, just no hardcover books. But for those details, please visit their website or Facebook pages for more information.
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